That was the theme from The Persuaders by John Barry. And this is Paul Griffin hosting this week's Friendly Wave radio show. This week's show is about my introduction to the dance floor around the age of 11 and continuing through to the age of 16. How the music that was around at the time and my access to dance floors at the time, limited as it was, really set the tone for how I lived the rest of my life in music. So I've chosen that song specifically because The Persuaders was a show about two playboys solving crime on the Riviera, and it had an amazing theme by John Barry. And the protagonists would invariably end up in something called a discotheque, where there were adults drinking and dancing, and this seemed very exotic to me at the time. And then later in 1971, something else happened. I was leaving what we call junior school, going up to what you would call middle school, and there was an end of term show. And onto the stage came a troupe of 11-year-old girls wearing hot pants, and they started dancing to this.

That song, of course, Hot Love by T-Rex. Never heard anything like that before in my life, and it really stuck with me, that moment. Another thing that happened was with visiting older cousins. They were allowed by their parents to watch a legendary pop music show on British TV called Top of the Pops. And I was visiting there once. On came this show, and on came an alien, basically, David Bowie performing Starman. This was the first time I'd seen anything like this being performed, and again, it had quite the impact on me. And I'm not going to play Starman, because this show is really about the dance floor, my relationship to dancing. And it was only a year or so later that I was able to go to school discos in the lunchtime. If the weather was bad, we were allowed to go into a hall where they would play us pop music and we would all dance. This seemed very normal to me at the time. I now realize it was probably a product of some particularly enlightened teachers, and I'm very grateful to them, have no idea who they were. And this is the song that I would dance to at the school discos.

We're going to go straight into another two songs from that same era that kept me on the dance floor at school discos. First is Pajamarama by Roxy Music, and the second, Amateur Hour by Sparks.

And the reason I chose that song, not only did I dance to it a lot at the time, but also it's a song in and of itself about coming of age and going out dancing with members of the opposite sex. So school disco was one place I had access to a dance floor. Another was a club called Christianus on Bognor Regis seafront. And they had discos during the summer for visiting foreign students. This means that there was an underage disco that I also had access to over the summer. So I would go there where whoever that DJ was, he's the guy who first played me this song.

0: To me, age 12, that was just another record I was hearing out in the disco. But now I'm aware a legendary Northern Soul tune. Northern Soul have been going up in the north of the country for a couple of years, a few years maybe, by that time, and was basically a dance movement in the north of England that was based around rare soul singles that had appeared on the in Liverpool docks, used as ballast when they've been cleared out by American record companies. So the legend goes. How it found its way to the South Coast, I have no idea. But he also was the first person to play me this.
1: Al Capone, guns don't argue.

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0: That was The Sound of Philadelphia by MFSB featuring the 3 Degrees. That was the sweet sound of Philadelphia soul that was starting to be played on the radio and out on dance floors. The next few songs, we're going to go straight through, and it's basically the way that dance music started shifting at that time.
1: Tether off, we're gonna tether off the moon.

0: kidding myself.
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You have to get up. Come on. 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

Well, I'm not one to argue with Thelma, and I'm not going to leave you that way. We're going to leave you with the record I heard more than any other played at the slot at the end of the disco when there was a slow song and all the uncomfortable boys would pair up, usually with equally uncomfortable girls, for a slow dance. That song was it was bizarre when I think of it now that this was played to very young kids at a school disco. But nevertheless, it was the 70s. And this contentious song by Jane Birkin and Serge Gainsbourg is Je t'aime, moi non plus.

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0: Hey everybody, it's Lights, Camera, Adrian. My name is Adrian. We're coming at you today, new episode of the show. And what did you just hear? You just heard The Liars with a song called Not Looking Back. And after that, that was the Mission of Burma with Academy Fight Song. Why did we play that? Well, Liars were one of my all-time favorite bands. The head honcho, the man in charge of the man. The Liars was basically just a front man by the name of Jeff Connolly, a.k.a. Mono Man, as he was known in Boston, which is where they're from. And you know, the Liars had a revolving membership. There was about 250 guys that played in the Liars. But anyway, they put out a couple of records in the 80s that are that I still listen to this day. And Mono Man died a couple of weeks ago at the age of 60-something or other. He wasn't old. He was he's an interesting character, difficult man, I gather, but much loved inside the Boston scene. Oh boy. I mean, they were a garage rock band. I've never concealed my enthusiasm for garage rock. It's maybe not the most honorable pursuit, but I love old 60s garage rock. And, you know, there's a lot of bands in the 80s that were trying to kind of revive that sound. There was the Paisley Underground in LA, or sorry, out of California mostly, I guess. There were bands in the UK that were doing that, like the Prisoners or the Plain Jane, and then out of Boston you had this outfit, the Liars, who I really think did it better than anybody else. They were not slavish. A clear influence and from the Kinks. but they managed to sound new and modern and not like, say, the Chesterfield Kings, who wanted to sound as if they had recorded their album in 1966. You know, and that's fine, but no, Liars were something special. So then, yeah, Mission of Burma, who were their label mates, much, much more well-known band out of Boston. We followed that with their debut, from their debut EP. That was a song called Academy Fight Song, and that was all good stuff, wasn't it? Anyway, it's a new episode. Thanks for tuning in. Sorry I've been away. Busy. I'm really busy. I keep telling you this. You know, I'm making a movie for one thing. But this is a show. It's called Lights, Camera, Adrian. I'm Adrian. I'm your host. It's a show about movies, I'm told, and music. But we got a lot of interesting stuff coming up on the show for you today, including we're finally going to talk about a film that I've been dying to see, and I got to see it at long last. I was hoping it would come to the Fritz. Unfortunately, it did not. We got Minions and the Odyssey instead, but it's okay. It's okay. I did the thing. You can watch a thing online now. It's a movie. Just watch it online. So I did on my big TV, and I'm going to talk about that movie, which I really liked a lot. I'm supposed to be too old to like it, but I enjoyed it. And then a few other things, including the upcoming Vancouver International Film Festival, which is what in its, I don't know, 50th year, who cares? It's old. And I was going to say austere. That's not the right word at all. Can't think of the right word. But I have some opinions on the Vancouver International Film Festival. But they're friends. We're friends. They're pals of mine, I think. So we'll take a look at what's opening and closing this year, because they made the big announcement last week. Let's have a little bit more music, and then we'll get into it. This is Lights, Camera, Adrian. I'm Adrian, and you're listening to Cheer 107.9 FM, Salt Spring Island, the voice of the Gulf Islands. Okay.
1: Takes a wad of dough and he flops it on the table, makes it flat and round, and pours him a ladle of tomato sauce, spreads it red, thick and sweet. He takes a big fistful of mozzarella cheese, spreads it around with anchovies, green peppers and onions and mushrooms and a little ground beef.

Well, we sat in the booth less than a quarter of an hour, and out of the oven like a giant sunflower, it came all red and steaming with bubbling cheese. Well, he took his round knife and he cut it up in slices, put it in a box, looked at me and said the price is $3.99. I gave him a $5, I got a $1 change.

Well, how about that? August. August was the word I was trying to come up with, and instead I got stuck on austere. Two completely different things. The August Vancouver International Film Festival. It's so old and beloved and respected that it is an august thing. Hey, that was fun. We heard, was that Tullahoma Dancing Pizza Man by Eddie Rabbit? Under no circumstances would I normally play a song by Eddie Rabbit. I don't like his name, and I don't like his face. I don't like his beard. I don't, but what's that one song? He had a big hit, didn't he? He had a couple of big hits. He's all right, but Tullahoma Dancing Pizza Man, I cannot resist a song that that uses pizza as a metaphor for dirty, dirty sex. And then we followed that with the great Jerry Reed and his song, When You're Hot, You're Hot. And boy, oh boy, was Jerry Reed hot. Hey, I mean, a phenomenal, phenomenal picker on the old guitar. And also a pal to a friend of the show, Burt Reynolds. I never, never, never tire of talking about Burt Reynolds, mostly to my kids who are very bored of the subject. But I'm going to talk about him a little bit more. You know, there's a shooter that they call the Burt Reynolds, and you're supposed to, like, put your finger under your nose when you drink it so it looks like you have a mustache, because these days Burt Reynolds is, okay, my age group, we're all dying off. So it's a younger person's world now, and Burt Reynolds is meaningless to them. It's a very sorry state of affairs, if you ask me. But anyway, you put your finger on your nose because to these kids, Burt Reynolds is just a mustache. But I make a point whenever I serve a Burt Reynolds, and it is a popular drink. And I work as a bartender at Salt Spring Legion Branch Number 92, Fridays, Saturdays, Sundays, Thursdays too. I'll be there Thursdays. Come and say hi. People actually do this, by the way. They come and they tell me they've listened to the show, which is astonishing. And I've been getting some good feedback recently. We'll get to this. But anyway, I make these kids. They come in and they order their stupid Burt Reynolds drinks. And I always ask them, well, what's his... I'm not giving you this until you tell me what his best movie is. And then they go, what, he's an actor? So then I tell them, well, it's... yes, and it was Deliverance. The answer is Deliverance. And then they drink it, and on they go. But there's a very funny clip going around of the director, Jay Changrandanshar. I can't say his last name. It's a complicated last name. But he was part of the Broken Lizard comedy troupe, and he made the film Super Troopers. It's a really funny film. I really like that. But he also made the not-great remake of The Dukes of Hazzard, starring Johnny Knoxville and a bunch of other people. Who else was in that? That blonde lady, and also Burt Reynolds as Boss Hogg. So if you look it up on YouTube, there's some pretty funny stories about Burt Reynolds on the set of this movie. Now, apparently, he took the director aside. He didn't like the director, and he said to him, "Yeah, I watched your movie, Super Duper Pooper Scooper." That's what he called it. And he said, "Here, let me show you a real film." And he flung this DVD at the guy, and he caught it and it looked at it and it said, "Why My Back Hurts" by Burt Reynolds. And then so he throws it in the DVD player, and I guess it's just a montage of all of Burt Reynolds's stunts set to classical music. Isn't that great? Anyway, they had a horrible time on set. Burt Reynolds was very, very difficult to work with, apparently. But then by on the last day when they wrapped, Burt takes the director and he hugs him and he whispers in his ear, "Can you ever forgive me? Can you ever forgive me?" Anyway, that's Burt. We're gonna talk about other things. But I got distracted by my love of Burt Reynolds. So let's have some more music and then we'll get on with the show. Lights, Camera, Adrian, with me, your host, Adrian.

Oh, very, very nice. So we just heard from Mary Castle from her EP Inside Stories. That was a song called Would It Be So Bad? Killer, killer track. Beautiful song. It's a local artist, Mary Castle. And everybody you know is playing on that record. And then that was followed by the song Riptide from Rising Tide, another local act. And that comes from their debut album, Atmospheres. It was released very, very, very, very recently. A hell of a good record. My God. My God, we got a lot of talent here on this little island. It's not little, it's actually massive, isn't it? I'm kind of amazed at how big this island is. So Steve Richardson of the band Rising Tide came to me a few weeks ago and said, "Hey," this, by the way, at the Legion, where most people come to me. And he said, "I heard your show and I heard you talking about that movie Backrooms." And I never heard of it. So I go and I ask my kid about it. And my kid's like, "Dad, you shouldn't know about these things." So Backrooms is a movie that I was mentioning earlier, that I've been very, very, very eager to see. Finally caught it. And boy, it did not. Didn't disappoint at all. So the story with Backrooms, if you don't recall, we talked about this a few episodes ago. It's made by a filmmaker, Kane Parsons, who's a child. He's I don't know if he's even 20 yet, but he had some significant success as a YouTuber, making shorts in a genre that they call liminal horror or analog horror, also known as creepy pasta. I don't even know how to say it, but the whole deal with Backrooms is somebody had posted a photograph on Reddit years ago of a sickly looking, very empty kind of corporate space, and this became the seed that flowered into the idea of liminal horror. And Kane Parsons, as a child, using only his computer, generated, rendered these shorts about people falling into these sort of liminal spaces that go on forever, that just look like horrible empty office buildings. But there's no way out. There's no way out of them. So this becomes an internet phenomenon, and gradually a film that was shot in Vancouver, distributed by A24 Films, which is the hippest company out there right now. Who else was involved? Chris Ferguson and the people at Oddfellows, a Vancouver-based production company that produced The Monkey and Long Legs, and are having significant success in genre filmmaking right now, at a time when, as you know, there is no filmmaking. Hollywood's dead. Patricia Heaton, who starred in Everybody Loves Ray, is that what it was called? Everybody Loves Raymond. She goes on this pretty great YouTube show called Heretics, presented by a fellow by the name of Andrew Gold. And so Andrew Gold was a mainstream media personality in the UK who, as is often the case these days, found himself excommunicated for having

for demonstrating wrong think on certain key issues of our time that have become quite divisive. So he's gone on to have a career elsewhere, and I got a lot of respect for the guy. Anyway, he has this interview with Patricia Heaton, where she talks about a secret club in Hollywood of Hollywood conservatives, and how they have to communicate with each other sub rosa, because it's not acceptable to be a conservative in that industry. But she also mentions at the top of the interview, it's dead. Hollywood has kind of committed suicide. But nonetheless, Backrooms is the exception that proves the rule. It's one of the films that's doing really well. Took in a whole bunch of money. So does it survive being expanded from a handful of very effective homemade YouTube shorts into a feature-length film starring no less than, I'm going to say his name wrong. I even looked up how to say it, Chiwetel Ejiofor, British actor, best known for his Academy Award-nominated performance in the film 12 Years a Slave. Very fine actor. He stars in Backrooms, and anyway, does it survive the transition? Yeah, it does. It's an exceptionally well-made film. I think it stays very true to its concept without ruining it. But yeah, it goes big. It goes big. It has some seriously, seriously creepy moments and some fantastic special effects. And let's say it adds to the lore of the Backrooms without deep sixing it. So great stuff. I don't know Steve Richardson if you've watched it yet, but I'm giving it a positive review here. One of the things I should mention is there's a kind of a creature that arrives at a certain point, played by a Romanian giant whose name, now again, why is it with what's with the names in this episode of Lights, Camera, Adrian, featuring me, your host Adrian, today. Today's show is all about impossible names. So there's a 7'7" Romanian basketball player called Robert Bobrzycki. Ding dang. He's huge and weird looking. and in the spirit of Todd Browning and his film Freaks, we like to put weird looking people on camera and get them to do weird looking things. And he also played the alien in that last Alien film that I didn't see. So Robert Bobrzycki. So why did I want to bring him up? I don't know. But, you know, so I've been listening to this podcast, PsyOp Cinema, which is presented by a couple of Orthodox Christians. It's a fantastic show. It's a fantastic show. And they would argue that the very genre of horror itself is corrosive to the soul and constitutes part of a sort of an anti-human project, an attack, a psychological attack on humanity, which may or may not be demonically driven, but in a more material sense, does have some, you know, real human beings, flesh and blood humans in the background, hoping for an outcome, let's say. And I'm coming around to the idea. Like, I don't think I disagree. And yet, I just can't give it up. I love horror films. And I really enjoyed Backrooms. And it was corrosive to my soul. But it's just, I guess, you know, as a human, it's a vice that I just can't quite let go of. I have worse ones. I have way worse vices than horror films. So, in conclusion, great film.

Very good. Well, we heard the Kinks with Who'll Be the Next in Line. It's a Kinks kind of day, I guess. And that's from the album, Kind of Kinks. And then after that, we heard The Outcasts. Pretty rare track. The Outcasts with a song called Loving You Sometimes. Really cool little song. So yeah, VIFF's coming up, Vancouver International Film Festival. And we're very excited. So let's see, what's the opening film, which will be happening on October 1, is Jesse Eisenberg's the debut. Jesse Eisenberg, the actor, better known as an actor. I've interviewed Jesse Eisenberg. He's was a nice chap, very nice chap. He was promoting a movie called The Art of Self-Defense. Pretty funny film. But anyway, what does it say here? The debut, which he has directed. Which, let's see, it sees Meek Mona, I'm reading from the bunt here. Julianne Moore plays Mona, who lands a part in a local musical and falls under the sway of Jerry, played by Paul Giamatti, who is the biggest name in New Jersey community theater. It says here, Eisenberg's utterly outlandish yet emotionally honest comedy sends up the self-importance of the theater world while genuinely celebrating the self-actualization that can only occur under the glow of the spotlight. Sounds interesting. Okay, and then finally the festival closes with Martin McDonagh's Wild Horse 9. Martin McDonagh of Three Billboards Outside of Ebbing, among other things, in Bruges. Very talented filmmaker. So what does it say here? Shortly before the 1973 Chilean coup, CIA agents Chris, John Malkovich, and Lee, Sam Rockwell, are dispatched from Santiago to Easter Island by their bureau chief, MJ, Steve Buscemi. Amongst the island's iconic statues, and as the longtime partners wrestle with their dark pasts and present conspiracies, Chris's newfound bond with a pair of rebellious students threatens to send everyone's trip to this remote paradise sideways. So this is an effort we'll see, I suppose, to normalize the CIA. it's a friendly CIA movie, as so many of them are. Cool. So I don't know who else knows what's playing. I gotta make my way through this enormous program. And I will be reporting on that because I will be reviewing some of these films. So yeah, we're all looking forward to that. Otherwise, what else? Ridley Scott has a new film coming out. If you really care about that, I know some people do. Ridley Scott's new film, The Dog Stars, has bombed at the box office, even though it's getting, unusually for him, good reviews. I don't think he's a very good filmmaker at all. I think he's a hack. But when he's good, he's good. And this might be actually, this might be good Ridley. But anyway, who cares? It's tanking. And what else can we tell you in the news, movie news? Well, Tom Cruise, with much fanfare, has announced that there will be a Days of Thunder 2. Days of Thunder 2. Sequel to his movie Days of Thunder that no one cared about. But who's he got here? He's got Anne Hathaway as his co-star. Tony Scott will not be on board. Speaking of the Scotts, Tony Scott, of course, committed suicide. Not laughing, it's horrible. He jumped off a bridge a few years ago. Tony Scott is an interesting case because I did not care for his work. And there's a strange bifurcation in the generations. I think people of my vintage, I would be a Generation Xer. We saw Tony Scott as a major hack, really, and somebody who worked exclusively for the U.S. State Department and other covert arms of the U.S. government. All of his films were propaganda, like huge propaganda, and usually all with the cooperation of whomever, the U.S. Army or the U.S. Navy or the CIA or the NSA or whatever. He was working for those guys. Oddly enough, the millennial generation is really infatuated with Tony Scott's rapid fire style of filmmaking that I personally find kind of unwatchable.
He came out of advertising and, by all accounts, a very, very sweet man, but came to a very sad end. So he won't be there for this new version of Days of Thunder starring 65-year-old Tom Cruise. So anyway, that's all the news for this week, I suppose. We'll leave it at that. Thank you again for tuning in to Lights, Camera, Adrian with me, your host, Mr. Adrian. And we're going to close out the show with a couple of really interesting numbers, actually. One is by a band called Batten Down. And they have some connection to this island. I'm just going to put it that way. But this would be a... they describe themselves as progressive. Cinematic progressive rock. Now, aren't you excited? I am. This is a great track. It reminds me of King Crimson around the time of Red. So this is a song called The River. And then following that, you're going to hear my dear friend Chris Martel. And this is an exclusive because it hasn't been released anywhere, but he recorded it at the Salt Spring Library at the pop-up recording session with Felix Fung, an old friend of mine from Vancouver. Fine, fine record producer. And we're going to hear an epic track from a very, very talented man, Chris Martel. And that song is called The World is Shattering. And yeah, that's it. We'll see you next week if I can. Otherwise, this has been Lights, Camera, Adrian with me, your host, Adrian, here on Cheer 107.9 FM. And see you soon. God bless you. Bye.

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4: 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I'm your host, Sky, and we are capping off the end of the week with something usually mellow and for sure entrancing, and this week is a special episode on keyboard music. All the selections in this next 2 hours is music created mostly on keyboards, with the exception of other instruments that, you know, will be joining in. But it's not going to be much guitar on this show, unfortunately. Until the end there, we're going to, you know, of course, get some folk music in like we usually do. So we're on with the show. This is, of course, Entrancement. I'm your host, Sky, and we're at CHIR 107.9 and in the Southish and 102.1 if you're, you know, down there in the South.

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0: was a long and costly process, and we'd like to thank the grants and aid from CRD for helping us purchase much of the valuable equipment that we needed to make this dream come true.
1: 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And then on Thursday morning at 9 is Tonic playing music that refreshes. Both of those programs are sponsored by the great people at Windsor Plywood.
2: Alrighty, we played some pretty cool stuff for our first set of music. That last song was Dreamweaver by Gary Wright. And yeah, that album was revolutionary as it was created mostly with keyboard music instruments. And in the mid-70s, had some really amazing keyboards that were coming out, like the Fender Rhodes and the, well, that was been around for a while. The Arp String Ensemble and the various Moogs and Arp synthesizers that he was using there. Moog bass and all that stuff. Yeah, so anyway, we're going to keep the keyboard music rolling. This is going to be a four-song set from Vangelis. My whole life I've been calling him Vangelis, because that sounds cool like that, but his name is actually Vangelis, because he's a Greek. And Vangelis. Makes more sense that you would call him that. So here is Vangelis with Memories of Green from one of my favorite albums called See You Later. It's loaded with great vocoder, and I've been getting into vocoder recently as I purchased one the other day. So we're going to play these four songs and get into some deep trance music of Vangelis. And then in the next half hour, got a very interesting little, shall we say, yeah, well, that'll be in the next hour after this half hour. Very interesting set coming up. Okay, this is Entrancement, 107.9 and 102.1 on the Gulf Islands in the Salish Sea.

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4: 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Yeah.

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All right, you've been listening to The Entrancement Show. We're going to keep it pretty brief for talk radio today, but leave it to the very last minute inspiration of having keyboard music as a focal point, as more keyboards and synthesizers just kind of dropped on my lap this week, and so much so that I could probably open a keyboard museum anytime soon, except most of these keyboards are working. So I was thinking, yeah, wouldn't it be challenging to see if I could find enough music for 2 hours that was all created mainly with keyboard instruments, with the exception of, you know, bass or drums or whatever occasionally, and yes, vocals. So there we had it, a really great hour and a half of music. We're listening to right now, sorry we have to talk over this, but it's Rob Wasserman with Ricky Lee Jones. We'll try to catch some of this song. We played an instrumental version of Down in the Park by Gary Newman, and before that was Ancient Legend, David Arkenstone, and a four-song set by Brian Eno that was kind of interspersed with some other stuff. But we had Be Calmed and The Plateau of Mir from Brian Eno, and a whole bunch of really short pieces from David Greenslade and Patrick Woodruff. We'll get to that album next week. We'll play some more of that. It's a really neat album that I want to get back to. And Brian Eno with Somber Reptiles, All in All, In Dark Trees, and Energy Fools the Musician. So we're going to get back to the music, and this is Entrancement. I think I'm going to sign off for the hour. I'm trying to think if there's anything else I didn't announce that played already. We did play some Gary Wright in the first hour. And one of the first songs I heard by him was Dreamweaver. So that was awesome. We get to play some of that keyboard-based music. Vangelis with I Can't Take It Anymore, To the Unknown Man, See You Later, and Memories of Green. Okay, back to the show. 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

0: Aussi bien, mesdames et messieurs, maintenant nous présentons pour vous ce soir Michael et Philippe ici.
1: Yes, you must have one.
2: Less like a painter with the jacket on, you see, that explains it. Yes, it's called More For Me.

Great, we did want to announce a couple of the last things we played. Before I sign off here, it'll be the last time I speak on the air. So we had, well, of course, sorry about that, Dick Drake, Riverman playing right now, and Menage a Trois with Michael Hedges, and a beautiful song from Ellen Michelli called Leela. That's dedicated to my friend Leela, who I think lives in the interior now, but she used to live on Salt Spring, a great musician, and her partner's going through some difficult health issues, so sending some love out to my friend Leela. And before that was More Fool Me from the band Genesis, but really that's just a solo Phil Collins performance with, of course, probably Steve Hackett or a couple of the guitar players there with him, Down in the Park, which you already announced. So we're getting back to the show. Here's Riverman, Nick Drake, and that's it for this week. We'll be back again with more music next weekend, Sundays at 7 p.m. All right, we'll be back. Maybe stay. She wasn't sure.

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9: 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My name is Carolyn Dick. I'm your tall tan Irish host. I'm at Radio Scud on top of the hill, 107.9, 102.1, Cheer FM. That's CHIR.FM. And we are on the Holcomunum and Senchothan speaking people's Coast Salish territory on what is now known as Salt Spring Island. We are live today, October 6th. It is like 11:02 a.m. Welcome. Hello. Follow Radio Skodown on Facebook. So that's Skoden Radio Skodown. Follow me on Facebook. That's where I get a lot of validation. But I also post a video every week, so you can get some music from there. And you know, if people start interacting a bit more, then I will start doing playlists and such. So go on there, let me know what you think, give me your suggestions, any complaints, pronunciation corrections, because I'm often having to say words in like a dozen languages in a show. Super stoked to be here every day. Gosh, I love doing radio. I mean, any chance to just talk at people and they can't interrupt me because I'm on the microphone and you're not, so now you have to listen to me. Today I'm going to do a bit of a theme. I'm going to do women, femmes, theys and thems, our two-spirit relatives, trans, with the whole Cornell thing going on, and then October 4th being the National Day of Action for Missing and Murdered Indigenous Women, Girls, and Gender Diverse People. I thought I would feature our beautiful femmes, theys and thems, because we need to support our women, our women and femmes, our who takes care of our communities, our great matriarchs, our aunties. So I'm going to be doing that today. I'm going to start off with some of the woods. We all know the woods. I'm going to start with some Fawn Wood featuring Randy Wood. So they are Nehiyaw, they are Cree from Saddle Lake, and this song, Remember Me, has R. Carlos Nakai guesting. He is Dene, so I say Yate'e to our Dene cousins down in the Navajo territories. So this is Remember Me, Fawn Wood.

So that was Remember Me by Fawn Wood, featuring Randy Wood and R. Carlos Nakai. And we're going to go on to Fawn's sister, Tia Wood, with Dirt Road. So Tia Wood, you probably heard of her. She's getting real famous. And the cool thing was, when I first moved back to Salt Spring, I grew up here, and I moved away for over 20 years. And when I first moved back, the first thing I went to was a Tia Wood concert at Fulford Hall. And it was amazing. It was right before she got famous. She had actually just found out that she had gotten signed to Sony, and that was, she mentioned it at that show, and it was the first time she had mentioned it publicly. So it was pretty cool to be there for that and get to see her and meet her. She was incredible. And I'm a singer myself, and hearing her recorded music is amazing. But if you ever look up her live stuff, because her talent with her vocals really comes through in her live music. She is incredible. So this is Tia Wood with Dirt Roads. Oh, and importantly, she is the first Indigenous Maybelline girl. That just happened a couple days ago. I just saw it on the news, and I just thought, not the news, but the interwebs. And I just thought that was so cool, because maybe it's Maybelline, but maybe it's Tia Wood.

That was Tia Wood with Dirt Roads. Love Tia Wood. Up next, we've got Took to Strut by Pixik. So Pixik is a pair of sisters, Tiffany Kuliktana Eilik and Kaylia Nooksuk McKay, with roots from Kitikmeot and Kavalik regions of Nunavut. And they grew up in Yellowknife. I love this song. It's so good. Took to Strut by Pixik.

That was Took Two Struck by Pixic. So that's P-I-Q-S-I-Q. Took Two means caribou, by the way. Up next, I've got some Elisipi. Te Mangalimak is what we're going to be playing. Elisipi is an Inuk singer from Salawit, Quebec. So this is Time After Time, Te Mangalimak.

Oh, it's Time and Gollymuck, Time After Time by Lisa P. That's from the North of North soundtrack. Look that up. It's really good. I've pulled a few things from it, but there's so much great music on it. Lisa P. Also, look her up. Elisapie. Elisapie. She does a lot of really cool covers. I've played Heart of Glass on the show before. It's so good. So if you get a chance and you're so inclined, look her up. She's got some great music. Up next, I've got Turtle Island Thighs by G.R. Grit featuring Lacey Hill. G.R. Grit is a two-spirit trans individual, Anishinaabe and Métis, and Lacey Hill is Haudenosaunee. That's Iroquois for the settler folk. So yeah, Turtle Island Thighs, G.R. Grit featuring Lacey Hill.

That was Turtle Island Thighs by GR Grit featuring Lacey Hill. Now is a good time to do a shout out to my official sponsor, Wanda's Bannock. Oh yeah, we love Wanda's Bannock. She's got so many different kinds. So Wanda's Gwich'in from Klavik, and she's an amazing human, and she has a Bannock stand on Rainbow Road across from the high school. She doesn't have Bannock there every day, because she doesn't want to have to get up every morning and bake every single day. So, but you can check her out on Facebook. So if you look up Wanda's Bannock, then you can follow her on there, and she'll post when she has her Bannock at her stand. But she is also at the market at the waterfront section in front of Gasoline Alley, along the water there. So you can go there and get Bannock, and she has so many different kinds. It's amazing. She does like fry bread. Sometimes she does the Bannock donuts. She does like that's a traditional northern thing is the donuts. She has baked bannock. She does vegan bannock. She does gluten-free bannock. I have celiac disease, so I'm always excited. I go there and she hooks me up with the amazing gluten-free bannock. And the past couple of weeks, it's been blueberry and it's been so good. And then if you're really lucky, she has bannock pops, which are amazing. Like I haven't had a chance to eat them, but I stare at people while they eat them and I can tell they're delicious. They're like a pocket of fry bread and inside is filled with pie filling and cream cheese. So we've been calling them, well, I've been calling them like res pop tarts, but they look amazing. So indulge yourself and do some reconciliation and give your money and eat some Bannock. And she also has a bunch of incredible, beautiful jewelry pieces and all kinds of items from her family up north. So there's these incredible little like little mukluks and stuff. So go check her out. She's got beautiful artwork and jewelry and such. And then on top of that, she's got bannock. So you can just fill your stomach and feast your eyes and fill your soul. So Wanda's Bannock. Up next, I've got Dogfish Woman by Christy Lane Sinclair. Christy Lane Sinclair is Haida and Nehiyaw, Nehiyaw is Cree. So this is Dogfish Woman.

0: 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I'm the president of the Gulf Islands Community Radio Society, and I'm pleased to welcome you to Cheer FM on 107.9, the voice of the Gulf Islands.
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3: I squeal yonder, Zenizotier, waked Ani Buju Tansy. My name is Carolyn Dick. I'm your Tall Dan Irish host, Radio Skodan, Top of the Hill, 107.9, 102.1, CHIR.FM. That's Cheer FM. We're on the Hulkamunim in St. Joth and speaking People's Coast Salish territory on what is now known as Salt Spring Island. We are live Tuesday, October 6th. It is now 11:31-ish by the Colonial Clock. Follow Radio Skodan on Facebook. I need more friends. I'm so excited to have that little clip that I just played. So if you've listened to the show, you know I always kind

It's got Graham Greene in it. I mean, we love Graham Greene. Rest his soul. Like, just amazing human. And John Trudell is in it. John Trudell was a poet and an activist. He was a member of AIM. And not only that, he was the lead spokesperson for the Alcatraz takeover. If you don't know about that, that's when Indigenous folks went to Alcatraz Island and took it over and took it back in 1969. So John Trudell is a cool guy. And back when I was younger, we didn't have much media that was for Indigenous people by Indigenous people. So we were stuck with, stuff like this, like Thunderheart, Dances with Wolves, Last of the Mohicans, Dance Me Outside. And so we made the best of it that we could. And so there's some nostalgia there, even though there's a lot of appropriation. And sometimes there are things that are done right. Thunderheart is one I really enjoy. So I was pretty excited to get to put that clip in that because that whole movie is worth watching just for Graham Greene. If you haven't seen it, watch it. Continuing on with our program today, honoring our women and femmes, theys and thems, our trans and two-spirit relatives. I'm going to start this half of the show with some Cherry Miracle and Jeannie Lauzon with I Am Wa If I Am Water. Cherry Miracle is Kanyana Kahaka, that's Mohawk, and Jeannie Lauzon is Métis, so this is If I Am Water.

That was Cherry Miracle and Gianni Lozon with If I Am Water. Up next, I've got Nightbear by Seebee. Seebee is Nahiao from Northern Quebec, so this is Nightmare.

That was CB with Nightmare. Coming up, I've got Wanna See You by Carson Gray. Carson Gray is Haida. So we're hitting the West Coast here. This is featuring DJ Shub. DJ Shub's not indigenous, but they do a lot of work all over the world with a lot of different groups, and they do a lot of promotion of indigenous folks. So they're a pretty cool person. So this is Wanna See You, Carson Gray featuring DJ Shub.

That's Wanna See You by Carson Gray featuring DJ Shub. I'm going to take a moment now to do a shout out to Peregrine McCormick. Peregrine is a Métis youth that lives on the island here, and he guested with me a few times on my show before he started doing his own radio show here on Cheer FM. He's on Wednesdays at 5, and he does a show called Hidden Gems. Such a good show. It's all sort of hidden gems of music. So B-sides or songs you wouldn't expect on albums, musicians you haven't heard of perhaps. And it's really good. I highly recommend it if you're, you know, into learning new music. Check out Hidden Gems. And you don't get to complain about the music tastes of the youth these days until you've heard Peregrine's show, because it's fantastic. 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He just kind of told me he was interested, and he came and visited, and then he went and did all the training and everything. 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Hidden gems. Up next, we've got Beatrice Deer. Beatrice Deer is Inuk Keniana Kahaka. So Keniana Kahaka is Mohawk, and this is Wolf Woman.

That was Wolf Woman by Beatrice Dear. We're going to stay on that Inuk trail and go to Rit. Rit is Inuk from Pagnirtung, Nunavut. And this is Ikiakik, which means levitating.

0: That was Rit with Ikiakik, which means levitating. Rit is spelled RIIT, just in case you're interested in looking up more of her music. I love the sound of throat singing when it's put into pop and dance music and techno and hip hop. It sounds so cool, like that beat of the breathing going in with the song. Listen to some more of that, like in a pop style music, or when I play it, pay attention because there's often that sort of breathing in the background, and it just adds this really sort of like, not guttural, but like deep, soulful sound to it. And I love it. It adds such depth to the music, especially with something like Ikiakik, which is such a danceable song. I love that so much. Up next, we've got Child of the Government by Jay Lee Wolf. Jay Lee Wolf is Anishinaabe and Nehiyaw, that's Cree and Ojibwe. And she's a member of the Salto First Nation. So this is Child of the Government by Jay Lee Wolf.
1: Oh hey, I was just gonna tell you that I just got noticed.

0: can, and life's awesome.
1: That was Child of the Government by J. Lee Wolf. Coming to the end of our show, Haichka, Madu, Miigwech, Masicho, Ekosi, Kukscham, Kichi, Marcy. So grateful to be here. Love doing this show. Listen to me every week and follow me on Facebook. I seriously need the validation. It's great when people let me know they're listening to the show because I never know if I'm just screaming into the void or talking to myself. There's nothing wrong with talking to myself, but, you know, I always hope there's people listening. I'm going to end the show with one of my favorites, Van Cougar. I Am Woman, huge fan of Van Cougar. Lead singer is Eden Finde, a Nehiyaw woman. I love this band, and maybe it's the name because I'm almost 50, so Van Cougar. I Am Woman. See you next week.

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0: Hard to believe, but we've been on the air for 1 year as of September the 19th. And to celebrate, we are putting everything half price at the record shop. Well, except for any individual item that's priced more than $15. But everything else, and that is about 95% of our stock, is on for half price. That's the way we celebrate. So join us every Saturday between 11 and 3, because who knows how long this sale is going to last.
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4: Welcome back to Techno Jay's Extravaganza. It's an extravaganza of music, mostly rock and roll, though. Well, this week, we do this show every Friday night from 7 to 8, and we're gonna start off the show with something that's not really rock and roll. It's a little softer. we're actually having a softer show altogether today. But we're gonna start off with my niece Sophie Michaud doing a cover of Round Midnight. I'm going to follow that up with a tune by Sade, because I think their voices are very, very similar. Anyways, we're going to do a little softer stuff this time around. And I'm going to follow that up with a little number from my other niece, Natalie Michaud, and her band Maru out of Montreal, Quebec, from their new album, On the Road. So check it out. Hope you like it.

All right, here you go. I hope you like that. My two nieces, one of them is a little more prolific. She's a professional musician out of the Boston area. And as I say, my niece Michaud, my other niece Natalie Michaud's right now in Montreal and trying to make some music with her new band. So I'm looking forward to more music from them. So let's get into a little bit of, let's try some Max Webster, shall we? Enjoy.

0: All right, there we had some Max Webster, High Class in Borrowed Shoes and Diamonds, Diamonds. I believe that was off of the same album and one of my faves growing up. Never did get to see them live, but that's too bad. This next band, however, I did see live, and it was my first concert. Dr. Hook at the old now demolished theater in downtown Toronto. I'm trying to remember the name of it now, and it eludes me, but... yeah, my first concert, Dr. Hook. These guys were awesome. Enjoy.
1: Oh, I don't believe it. Don't touch me. Hey, Ray. Hey, Sugar. Tell them who we are.
2: 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We got golden fingers. And we love...

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3: All right, that was before a little station break with a message from our sponsors and station ID. We had some Dr. Hook on the cover of the Rolling Stone and Sylvia's Mother. And I remember it was Massey Hall. That's where I saw that show. First rock and roll concert. My sister took me to that. It was pretty cool. All right, as you guys know, we are a community-based radio station. That means we don't have any ads, which is great. But we do have to raise money in other ways. So we do a sale at our studios. That is the old portable right in beside the old middle school, up in behind the elementary school in Ganges. That is where you can find us. And we do a sale on Saturdays from 11 to 3. We sell we got lots of vinyl, we got CDs.

that has never showed him.

All right, we had some Pearl Jam, a couple of their big hits, Black and Even Flow. So, yeah, good stuff. Next, I'm gonna dedicate something to, I don't know how relevant it is, but right now the big hate on is for the Russians, going at the Ukraine, so we're gonna do Russians from Sting. And then because, things are happening in New York now, ICE is shooting people in the streets as usual down there. Fascism is big in the U.S. right now. I certainly wouldn't want to live in a fascist state like the USA right now. You couldn't pay me to go down there. So let's check this out. Enjoy.

thanks for joining me. I'm almost out of time again. So, yeah, we'll do this next Friday again from 7 to 8. Please join me. I hope you guys like my playlist for today. We're going to end off with something a little heavier, a little more protest music, if you will. It's not really protest music, but, it definitely has a message against the fascists down south, for sure. So, thanks for joining me, and Killing in the Name of and Renegades of Funk from Rage Against the Machine.

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Now you do what they told ya. Now you do what they told ya. Now you do what they told ya.

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distant red neon shivered in the heat. 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

If I attend church all day Sunday and come back home and raise, how many did we get? Did we get anybody over there? We got two or three over there. What about on this side? Did we get anybody over here? We get anybody over here? We got a few. We didn't get nobody? I'm gonna try it one more time. Now, if we don't get anybody this time, I said if we don't get anybody this time, we're gonna cut the piano player. Well, we have to pick on somebody. We can't pick on the audience. We have to pick on somebody. What did he say? Who? Who's over there? Your brother's over there. Guitar player, so he cut you and your brother. This boy's from Texas. We can go on with the song. I'm gonna try it again. If I attend church on this Sunday. You know, that didn't sound that good to me. I think these guys got something going on back here. You think they got something going on? Well, I'm gonna try it again. If I attend church on this Sunday. Well, all right then, if you like it, I'll go ahead and do some more. All right, if I attend church all day Sunday and come back home and raise all day Monday, most of us do, you know.

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And Jimmy hit two or three more licks on the thing there. Do it again, I like that. Ooh-wee. Come on.

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1: 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I'm Dan Miller. Not neither artificial nor feeling terribly intelligent at this ungodly hour, but welcome to Island Interlude for Morna Dagar. Moon's Day, as my ancestors used to call it. We call it Monday, these parts, October the 12th, a Thanksgiving Day, as a matter of fact. Thank you very much for listening. So next hour, we'll be exploring music that I can find on the Cheer FM hard drive from musicians around the Salish Sea, but you have to be an islander, and we're going to start out on Salt Spring with Harry Warner.

going back to the turn of the century there, 1999, with Salt Spring's Susan Cogan and Birth Pains. Next up, Staying on the Islands.

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0: We're going to stay on Salt Spring now with Rising Tide. Some new music from them. The number's called Enough. Cheer FM.

much rising tide. Dan Miller with you. Thanks very much for listening to Gulf Islands Community Radio. Okay, we're going to jump on the ferry now over to Pender Island with Lauren Mann.

Stone by Harry Manx. Also from Salt Spring Island, here come the Barty Brothers with Buck's Blue Ramble.

0: for the world leader.
1: From Victoria on Vancouver Island, we're hearing some new music from Andy Woods right there with the Millennial Song. Dan Miller with you. Thanks very much for listening to Gulf Islands Community Radio. And this is Island Interlude for Monday, October the 12th, in which we have a listen to all the music that we have in our collection here at the station that originates from musicians that live on islands round about here on the Salish Sea. Thank you very much for tuning in this morning, or perhaps you're listening this afternoon, and at which point it's supposed to be glorious, according to Environment Canada, although I heard earlier on the CBC, Vancouver was under cloud this morning. I saw the whole Milky Way galaxy overhead. It's absolutely fabulous when I got up at 4 this morning. And it's supposed to remain clear today, highs of 14, so definitely cooling down. And it was chilly this morning. It's actually freezing up in Cowichan right now, according to Environment Canada. But we're getting into a mix of sun and clouds over the next couple of days, starting tomorrow, with a slight chance of showers on Wednesday with a high of 14. Then things kind of warm up again and get moister as we head into the weekend with highs again on Friday of 19 degrees. Very strange weather these days, I dare say. With Friday night, a chance of showers and a good chance of showers through the weekend. So perhaps it's a good time to drop down to the Cheer FM record shop on Saturday from 11 till 3 and say hi to the whole crew. And of course, being a community radio station, we're being very interested in the both the municipal and the provincial elections that are taking the province by storm here in BC. And our own Damien Inwood has been covering a lot of the municipal level elections, which include Islands Trust and LCC and so on. It gets rather confusing, all these levels of local government for islanders, but hopefully we can help you sort it all out. I've been covering as much as I can of the provincial elections and candidates for Saanich North and the Islands. I've now reached all four candidates, and so we've already heard from BC Green Party leader Emily Lowen, who's running in our riding, and BC NDP Kala Bryson, who was late on the bandwagon, but happily she made the nomination deadline last weekend, so we were able to speak to her. She got in under the wire there. And of course, then we also spoke to Centre BC's Dr. Richard Smith, who's running in our riding as well. And happy to report, we'll be speaking with the BC Conservative candidate, Ryan Windsor, tomorrow morning. So looking forward to that as we round out our complete slate here during morning tide of the provincial candidates for Saanich North in the Islands, which is now, a mere 2 weeks away. I guess we want to get through the municipal elections first before we figuratively burn David Eby at the stake. I'm not actually optimistic about his chances on winning. What can I say? Not for my own distaste or anything. I mean, I have my opinions, but just looking at the polls and with my ear to the ground, one wonders if calling this election was really a good idea. Anyway, let's get back to the music, shall we? I did, during these interviews, ask all our candidates what I consider to be the most important question of all, and I've managed to put that together and tag it together before we get back to the music right after this brief break.
2: 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We wouldn't have been able to do this without them.
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1: 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I'm Dan Miller. I asked all our local candidates for Saanich North and the Gulf Islands in the upcoming provincial election one key question. What is their message to future generations? Here is how they answered. First, BC Green Party leader and local candidate, Emily Lowen.
5: To future generations, you know, I envision a world that, you know, is better than it currently is. And right now we live in a time when many feel unable or are unwilling to envision that better world, from climate to social care to healthcare, and to be doing the long-term work that is actually going to bring about transformative change.
1: Next, Centre BC candidate, Dr. Richard Smith.
6: Well, I have five daughters, so I'm accountable to them for one thing. And four grandchildren. So that's what I think about when I think about a lot of these issues. I would hope we could say that we've put our heads together and come up with solutions that guarantee a better future for them, both economically and environmentally. And I think that's the duty of any MLA, is to try to secure a better future for our kids and our grandkids.
1: And now, BC NDP candidate for Saanich North and the Gulf Islands, Kala Bryson.
7: I think my message to future generations, as somebody who is running in this election, is that young people's voices matter. You know, we live in a representative democracy. I'm really excited to be, me and Emily are both running in this riding and having two people in their 20s on a ballot. I hope that that's something that future generations can see and can know that it's not just a possibility, but it's something it's good. It's a fantastic development. And I hope that they can, advocate as strongly and as vigorously as they can, because that's how we make a strong BC. That's how we ensure that this stays BC continues to be a place where people thrive and grow for generations to come.
1: And finally, BC Conservative candidate, Ryan Windsor.
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as old Len Carey by the folks around the town. And the shay is known as number 6, the engine

Soul Spring Island's John Gogo right there, singing about the old Vancouver Island Railroad, if I'm not mistaken. I hear some folks actually want to try and get that railroad up and running again these days. Okay. Here's another Soul Springer, Daryl Chonka with Luckiest Star.

Thanks for listening to Gulf Islands Community Radio. I'm Dan Miller, and we're hearing the sounds of Daryl Chonka. Here's some new music from another Salt Spring Islander, Fairy Tale Eyes by Kathy Stack Trio.

Kathy's Tech Trio. Okay, we're going to hear another number from Pender Island's Lauren Mann. This is a special request. Green Party candidate Emily Lowen called Where Did the World

0: Gotta love those harmonies. Holy smokes. There's a jumpy little number for Thanksgiving for you by Salt Spring Islands, Salt Lick, going up the mountain. Hallelujah. Dan Miller here. Thanks for tuning in and stick with us. We are about to broaden our musical horizons right after this.
1: Hard to believe, but we've been on the air for 1 year as of September the 19th. And to celebrate, we are putting everything half price at the record shop. Well, except for any individual item that's priced more than $15. But everything else, and that is about 95% of our stock, is on for half price. That's the way we celebrate. So join us every Saturday between 11 and 3, because who knows how long this sale is going to last.

is a multi-island cooperative venture with Penders Brad Pervadoros, Vancouver Island's Neil Golden, and Greg Joy to take us out.

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0: We're hearing some new music from Vancouver's The Adam Braxton Project. Spin You Round. I'm kind of sweet on that number currently. This is Gulf Islands Community Radio, CHIR, 102.1 in Fulford Harbor and 107.9 FM elsewhere on the Salish Sea. And of course, we're streaming worldwide at CHIR.FM from Sault Ste. Island, here in the territory of all the Nanaimo, Couch, and Saanich First Nations, including the Chemainus, Leoxen, Hlault, the Penelakut, the Malahat, the Saut, the Sartlip, the Sachem, and the Powquachan First Nations. I'm Dan Miller. Thank you very much for listening. And I have to confess, I'm not feeling terribly artificial, nor particularly intelligent at 4 minutes after seven, but I did manage to get some sleep, and I'm always pleased to see the glorious starry sky overhead when I get up at 4 in the morning. By now we're swiftly approaching daybreak here on the Gulf Islands, so welcome to morning tide for Monday, October the 12th. And it was chilly. We're getting down there. It was like zero up in Cowichan Valley, 3 degrees down here where I'm at on Sault Ste. Island. Still no trouble on the ferries. Probably pretty sleepy this early hour, although I imagine things are going to start to get crazy as we wrap up the holiday weekend here. And it's a pretty sleepy weekend here, at least the holiday here at Cheer FM as well, although I do understand Damien Inwood is coming in at 9 o'clock for a special Thanksgiving episode. I'm looking forward to that. And we've been busy, of course, interviewing as many as we can of the local candidates for both the municipal and provincial elections. Stay tuned for those. And you can also find our archive of our past interviews on our website at chir.fm. I've made a full round of the provincial candidates for the riding of Saanich North and the Islands, and all four, not everybody made the deadline, and we'll be speaking with the last that I've been able to reach, the BC Conservative candidate Ryan Windsor, tomorrow morning, so certainly looking forward to that. And lots more great music to come, so I hope you can stick with me this morning. I'm going to go grab a quick refill while I spin this next couple of tunes. I'll be right back.
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Cold-hearted orb that rules the night, removes the colors from our sight. Red is gray and yellow white, but we decide which is right and which is an illusion. Pinprick holes in a colorless sky let insipid figures of light pass by. The mighty light of 10,000 suns challenges infinity and is soon gone. Nighttime to some, a brief interlude. To others, the fear of solitude. Brave Helios, wake up your steeds. Bring the warmth the countryside needs.

We started out there with the Moody Blues and the London Festival Orchestra along with Peter Knight. Then we had Frank Sinatra and Axel Stordahl. Finishing up right there with the Spirit of the West, Drinking Man, the Hunter's Purse. Now we're changing gears a little bit with Tom Waits and Wrong Side of the Road.

0: going back some nearly 30 years there with Blue Rodeo and Fallen from Grace. And top of the morning to you, 7:31 here on the Salish Sea. Dan Miller with you. Thanks very much for listening to Gulf Islands Community Radio. Glad you could make it along. And I hope your Thanksgiving weekend is going well so far. And I hope you got lots to give thanks for. I certainly do. Not the least of which is I have the privilege of keeping you company and playing some great music here on Cheer FM Monday through Friday from 6 a.m. through 9. And it's something I love doing. The downside of the story is I had to get long COVID and everything else, neurological disorder, or else I'd have to work for a living. But because I'm disabled and I live in Canada and I'm old enough to get a pension, I can spend my time volunteering here at the Gulf Islands Community Radio Society and give back to the community that has so supported me through my illness here. And long story, I was an essential worker during the pandemic and never quite recovered, but can't beat my spirit, and I'm in good spirits, and I'm playing this great music where the music is a medicine right here on Gulf Islands Community Radio. And you know what? I wouldn't be able to do it by myself. I rely every morning on a great team of volunteers to help put it together that are mostly behind the scenes. And only a few of them actually make it onto the air. So we really rely on the support of the whole team of volunteers here at the Gulf Islands Community Radio Society. So I'd really like to, my Thanksgiving is to all the team to help me make this show possible, as well as thank you for listening.
1: 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We wouldn't have been able to do this without them.
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0: So by Buju Banton and Tony Rebel right there. We also heard Keb Moe before that with Let Your Light Shine. Ali Farka Ture was prior to that with Letty Kombe. And we started out the set with Rod Stewart and Mandolin Win. Currently 10 minutes to 8 o'clock here on the Gulf Islands. Dan Miller with you. Thanks for tuning in. Kind of having a chill sort of Thanksgiving morning this morning. Not too on the ball, I'm sure you'll be happy to hear. And so, which means I'd like to get back to music while I nurse my coffee and try and make some sense of this next set here coming up. So stay tuned.
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0: That's Good Vibes by Samantha Savage Smith from Calgary, Alberta. And of course, all eyes are on Calgary. Next, exactly a week today, they will be having a 10-question referendum, the last of which is whether they should have a second binding referendum. As we all know, considering Alberta leaving Canada. Drum roll, please. I think it's a bad idea, personally, but what do I know? And of course, we're streaming worldwide at chir.fm from Salt Spring Island, the territory of the Nanaimo and the Cowichan First Nations, including the Chemainus, Leoxen, Halalt, and the Penelicut, as well as in the territory of all the Saanich folk, including the Malahat, the Saawet, the Sartlip, the Sachem, and the Powquachan First Nations. I'm Dan Miller here, and I didn't sleep in this morning, contrary to my plan, so I decided to go ahead with my morning show on this holiday morning. But I'm in good spirits, and other than a few million microplastics and a metal hip, I'm not artificial, I can assure you. Neither am I terribly intelligent, even if I am making a fumbling attempt at being witty this morning. Welcome to Morning Tide for Monday, October the 12th, and thank you very much for listening. And man, it was chilly out there. I heard it was cloudy in Vancouver, but here on Salt Spring, the galaxy and all the stars were shining overhead. It was glorious when I got up, frosty though, 3 degrees, and kind of frost covering everything. But the sun is coming up here now, and Environment Canada's promising highs of 14 today, and under the sun, and getting a partly cloudy tomorrow, cooling down a bit by 14, with a lick of showers on Wednesday, promising. We're sort of going in that pattern of 30% chance of showers, sun, mix of sun and cloud, on and on, back and forth through the weekend, when there seems to be more of a chance of showers, but who can say? That's a bit of a long way away, even for the weather professionals and computer models, everything else. And I understand Damien Inwood, who's normally in on Mondays at 9, is on turkey duty this morning, so he's taking the day off, but he's put together a special playlist just for us, passing on our thanks to all our supporters and our listeners, and especially our volunteers. And of course, we've otherwise been getting busy interviewing as many election candidates as we possibly can, as we're electing both levels of government here in the next couple of weeks. We've got the municipal elections on the 17th, and then the provincial elections on the 24th. Man, there's going to be lots of news. We'll see how Alberta does in there in the middle of that week there. That'll be wow. We'll just have to see about that. Of course, you can catch up on demand at our website if you didn't catch our interviews, you want to see what the different candidates have to say as we hear it at Cheer FM, giving them a friendly grilling. And of course, the last of the provincial candidates I've been able to speak with finally tracked down BC Conservative candidate Ryan Windsor. And he was here on Saturday, I understand, for an all candidates meeting at Sims, but I unfortunately wasn't able to make it down. But he will be joining us on the radio tomorrow morning at 8 o'clock. So I hope you can join us then. And we're coming back with lots more great music. I'm here for almost another hour. I hope you can stay with me.
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0: You're listening to Gulf Islands Community Radio. I'm Dan Miller. I asked all our local candidates for Saanich North and the Gulf Islands in the upcoming provincial election one key question. What is their message to future generations? Here is how they answered. First, BC Green Party leader and local candidate Emily Lowen.
6: To future generations, you know, I envision a world that, you know, is better than it currently is. And right now we live in a time when many feel unable or are unwilling to envision that better world, from climate to social care to healthcare, and to be doing the long-term work that is actually going to bring about transformative change.
0: Next, Centre BC candidate, Dr. Richard Smith.
7: Well, I have five daughters, so I'm accountable to them for one thing, and four grandchildren. So that's what I think about when I think about a lot of these issues. I would hope we could say that we've put our heads together and come up with solutions that guarantee a better future for them, both economically and environmentally. And I think that's the duty of any MLA, is to try to secure a better future for our kids and our grandkids.
0: And now, BC NDP candidate for Saanich North and the Gulf Islands, Kala Bryson.
8: I think my message to future generations, as somebody who's running in this election, is that young people's voices matter. You know, we live in a representative democracy. I'm really excited to be, me and Emily are both running in this riding and having two people in their 20s on a ballot. I hope that that's something that future generations can see and can know that it's not just a possibility, but it's something that's, it's good. It's a fantastic development. And I hope that they can, advocate as strongly and as vigorously as they can, because that's how we make a strong BC. That's how we ensure that this stays to this, you know, BC continues to be a place where people thrive and grow for generations to come.
0: And finally, BC Conservative candidate, Ryan Windsor.
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0: Suburban War. My Arcade Fire brings us to 33 minutes after 8 o'clock here in the Salish Sea. Dan Miller with you. Thanks very much for tuning in to Gulf Islands Community Radio. We also heard the Beatles. Man, did that give me flashbacks to when I was about 5 years old, going into grade one, and my parents were spinning that number on the vinyl record player While My Guitar Gently Weeps, 1968. And also in there was The Doors from 71, Crawling King Snake, and we started out with Blue Rodeo, Side of the Road, getting a little nostalgic there. And what can I say? I've just celebrated my 63rd birthday. I'd just like to thank all the family and friends that hit my social media and wished me a very merry birthday. I have had, and I also have many reasons to give thanks this Thanksgiving, not the least of which is a beautiful day out there as the sun rises over the Gulf Islands here and starts to melt that kind of frosty white stuff that covered everything, the grass, the rooftops, under the starry sky last night. It was quite glorious. So I want to also like to thank you for listening, as well as thank the whole team of volunteers that helped me make this show possible. And do stay tuned. I'm feeling kind of chill today because it's Thanksgiving and was supposed to be my day off, but I didn't have anything better to do than spin some of these great tunes. And I'm glad to have you along. So Damien Inwood, he's on turkey duty, but he has put together a special set just for us, so do stay tuned for that. And I've got a couple more sets queued up.
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2: 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That's the way we celebrate. 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

0: No Big Deal by the Robert Cray Band right here on Gulf Islands Community Radio. Started out with Buju Banton, a little more time. And in the middle there was America with a Horse with No Name. Dan Miller with you. And I'm afraid I don't have a little more time. Indeed, the clock marches on, currently 12 minutes to 9, which point I hand the helm over to Damien Inwood. Thank you very much for listening this morning. I've had a lot of fun. I'll be back at 6, bright and early tomorrow, for Island Interlude, in which we'll have a listen to all the Gulf Islands and nearby islands around the Salish Sea, musicians thereof and their music that we have in our collection. And that's always interesting. Looking forward to that. If you missed this morning's episode, catch it. I rebroadcast every afternoon at 2 p.m. If you want to check out some island talent, of course, you can join me tomorrow at 8 for the last in my series of interviews with our provincial candidates here in the riding of Saanich North and the islands leading up to the big provincial snap election. As some folks are saying, totally unnecessary. Hang on to your hats, folks. This should be interesting. Until then, peace out. Enjoy this next set. Have a great day. Enjoy your Thanksgiving. May you have lots to be thankful for.
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The show will feature the usual themes, but the live portions, such as the ferry report, will be missing today. Nonetheless, there is some great music, and I hope you enjoy the show.

And a very good Thanksgiving morning to all our listeners from everyone here at Cheer FM, and especially from me, Damien Inwood, host of Coffee Break. This is a special pre-recorded edition of Coffee Break because, as you are listening, I'm preparing the turkey and all the trimmings for my family dinner. The show will feature the usual themes, but the live portions, such as the ferry report, will be missing today. Nonetheless, there is some great music, and I hope you enjoy the show.

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1: 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And especially from me, Damien Inwood, host of Coffee Break. 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Nonetheless, there is some great music. And I hope you enjoy the show.
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4: Well, life on the farm is kind of laid back. 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Well, a simple kind of life never did me no harm. 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My days are all filled with an easy country charm. 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And life ain't nothing but a funny, funny riddle.

0: 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I'm the president of the Gulf Islands Community Radio Society, and I'm pleased to welcome you to Cheer FM on 107.9, the voice of the Gulf Islands.
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0: 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And especially from me, Damien Inwood, host of Coffee Break. This is a special pre-recorded edition of Coffee Break because, as you are listening, I'm preparing the turkey and all the trimmings for my family dinner. The show will feature the usual themes, but the live portions, such as the ferry report, will be missing today. Nonetheless, there is some great music, and I hope you enjoy the show.

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This is a special pre-recorded edition of Coffee Break because, as you are listening, I'm preparing the turkey and all the trimmings for my family dinner. The show will feature the usual themes, but the live portions, such as the ferry report, will be missing today. Nonetheless, there is some great music, and I hope you enjoy the show.

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8: 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We wouldn't have been able to do this without them.

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Without those street lights, can't quite see that far. Streets might show like battle scars. What wisdom I possess came damn hard. Means to an end, make ends meet. No room for the weak on this goddamn street. Sooner weep than bleed and stop to speak. You know life is cheap.

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She said, "Kill it now, it'll just come back three." I ask, "Why this now comes down to me?"

policy has been one of patience and restraint, as befits a peaceful and powerful nation which leads a worldwide alliance. We have been determined not to be diverted from our central concerns by mere irritants and fanatics. But now further action is required, and it is underway.

They were considered the outlaws of the music, of the country music world. The two of them came up, Waylon and Willie, to do a tour across Canada. It was billed as a cross Canada tour. They played in Toronto and Vancouver. And they had a day off in Vancouver. Oh. During this day, they went to play golf, and they were told to go to a particular golf course, and they were turned away. They weren't dressed correctly for this golf course. I read about this in the Vancouver Sun, so I was sure it was true. I went ahead, and I wrote a song about it. Willie!

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It turns out they've chosen a pro shop that goes in for jackets and ties. It gave the boys quite a surprise when they were told, you scruffy dudes can't play on our fairway, scruffy dudes can't be seen on our green. Well, this dude was rude and his

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Because the people you meet on the backstage and street or else out in the links, it'll tell you just how a town thinks. Hey, a lesson is taught in the impression they got from those Point Grey pros. And most any visitor knows that a person won't dress to the height of finesse when out taking a break. So please don't go and make that mistake. You go out calling, you scruffy dudes can't play on our fairway. 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

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What they found was a winner, with drinks and a dinner, and they tipped in a Texas way. 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
0: This is by the late, great Roger Miller. And it's a song, it's been my favorite song for years. I might have played it here in 93 when I was here. I don't know. But definitely, we put this on our record. And it's the only song that neither of us had anything to do with in terms of writing. And if you know it, please do jump on board here.

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0: Hi, this is David Crouch, and I've got two programs currently running on Cheer FM. 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And then on Thursday morning at 9 is Tonic, playing music that refreshes. 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

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And that, of course, was the inimitable Tim Huss out of Sundre, Alberta, and his great song, Western Star. I love that song, and so does my grandson, Gio. There's nothing better than driving around in your Ford Ranger with your grandson sitting next to you playing his little guitar, singing, belting out that song. It's just great. We love truckers. Truckers keep our economy going here in Canada. They drive back and forth across the line, the provincial lines, and sometimes south. I hope they're having an easy time getting down there and taking our expensive products down to the United States. Anyway, we got a great show for you today. I hope you're enjoying the beautiful day out there. You know, the summer just won't quit. We're into, First Nations summer. And it's a beautiful day out there. And those who are gardeners are, you know, reaping the harvest of this great summer we had. We had a great potato crop, we had a great garlic crop, we had a great bean crop, they just keep coming. Still got Brussels sprouts coming up. You know, it's one of the great things about living on Salt Spring Island. One of the main reasons we moved here like 38 years ago was to, you know, get some self-sufficiency in our food production. And we've been able to do that, really rely on our garden. You know, every year put in a huge garden. And it's part of our local economy, you know. And so many times, you know, over the last 38 years, you know, go back and forth to Vancouver, and I'd come back here, stay by myself, and there'd be no food in the house. And I would just go out into the garden and dig up some potatoes and get some garlic out of the pantry or whatever, and have a good meal. So having a garden is really, really important. And like I said, one of the main reasons we moved back here so long ago. And so what's happening? We got elections coming up. I'll have to vote for somebody. I'll vote for the person that is more into the preserve and protect mandate of the Gulf Islands. You know, the 38 years I've been here, I guess the biggest change is the population growth and lots of what I call townies, city folk moving here, you know, retired, buying a big, huge house somewhere and trying to get involved in the community somehow. What can I do? You know, why don't they just relax and get a big garden or move here for the values of the island rather than, you know, trying to start a political career or something or whatever. You have to have somebody there, I guess, overlooking something. But I'm more of a grassroots organizer. I believe in the old volunteer spirit of the island, and I think a lot of the best things that have happened on this island have all been created from the ground up, not from the top down. So I'm not into top down stuff, and in fact I'd like to see less of it, you know. And don't worry, you know, locals will pick up the slack. There's a big there's sort of a silent majority in this island, you know, old-time families, people that moved here to, you know, raise their families. And a lot of these people are what I would call working class people. And they just work hard. You know, they don't have time to get involved in politics and stuff because, you know, there's too much to do at your house, on your property, and raising your kids and doing all these things. And we've seen our kids grow up here, and my grandchildren are here growing up, and they find jobs locally and contribute to the economy, to the cultural aspects of the island, all these things. So I'm going to play a few more trucking songs because I'm sort of in that mood. I was on the highway a couple of weeks ago visiting my son up in Kamloops. I'll talk about that in a bit. And I'm going to play a trio of Stompin' Tom Connors songs. Stompin' Tom Connors, of course, great Canadian country artist. 43 albums? Come on. Anyway, so this next one's it's for, you know, President Donald down there and all the trade issues they inflict upon us. They're close neighbors. We used to be good neighbors. But anyway, they got to figure it out down there.
I don't even want to talk about it, but here's some advice for the presidents.

another cup of coffee. It is the best in the land. I'll put a quarter in the jukebox and I'll play the truck driving man. Well, I pulled into a roadhouse down in Texas, a little place called Hamburger Dan's. I heard that old jukebox a-playin'.

This here next song is a story about the fellow was hitchhiking away down in southern Nevada. Along come this big, long truck loaded down with potatoes. And the trucker put on the air brakes and pulled over to the side and said, "Jump in, son. Throw in your bag and the one you're carrying." And he said, "Where all you been, son?" Well, he said, "I've been everywhere, man." And that's the name of this one. I was hitchhiking down along the dusty when a mucker load

Where you been, he says. Oh, let me see now, a couple of places. I've been to Reno, Chicago, Fargo, Minnesota, Buffalo, Toronto, Winslow, South Dakota, Wichita, Tulsa, Ottawa, Oklahoma, Tampa, Panama, Matamala, Paloma, Durango, Baltimore, South

right, he says, after a long pause. And I says, Boston, Charleston, Dayton, Louisiana, Washington, Houston, Kingston, Texarkana, Monterey, Faraday, Santa Fe, Calipoos, Fenlaw, Halifax, Little Rock, Argus, Tennessee, Hennessy, Chippewa, Spirit Lake, Grand Lake, Other Lake, Larder Lake, for Pete's sake.

This truck driver turned around again to me and said, "Look, buddy, if you ain't Hank Snow, don't you ever shut up." And I says, "Louisville, Nashville, Knoxville, Omaha, New York, Newark, Costa Rica, Utah, Montreal, Springfield, Bakersfield, Shreveport, Hagens, like Cadillac, Fonzalac, Devonport, Idaho, Mexico, Argentina, Damantina, Pasadena, Casadena. See what I mean, Jack? I've been everywhere, man. I've been everywhere, man. Across the desert, spare man. I breathe the mountains, dear man. I travel, I've done my share, man. I've been everywhere." And this truck driver turned around again to me and said, "Look at here, buddy. I'm kind of getting sick and tired of you talking about all these United States cities and towns. I'm a Canadian truck driver, and I want to hear a little bit of the North Country for a change." "Well," I said, "there's always North Bay and heading up into Northern Ontario to places like Tamagami, New Liskert, Haileybury, Cobalt, Timmins, Ansonville, Kirkland Lake, Cochrane, Kappus, Casing, Hearst, Geraldton, Beardsmore, and the Lakehead. And heading from Nipigon down 17 into Scriber, Marathon, White River,

Bay. Yeah. He had the audacity to ask me, of course, you Newfoundlanders wouldn't understand that word. That's a big word I learned in Skinner's Pond School, Prince Edward Island. Didn't really mean that, you know, but I had to say it anyhow. Yeah, he says, don't you know nothing about the Maritimes? I said, look, buddy, I can tell by the big spuds in the back of your rig. You must be a spud picker from Prince Edward Island. I can tell you that much about the Maritimes. You must be friends with them there blue nosers from Nova Scotia and the New Brunswick heron silkers. Not to mention anything, of course, about them squid jigging lads from over Newfoundland. Now, the run of the towns in the Maritimes goes like this, babe. There's Moncton, Chatham, St. John, Hamilton, Grand Falls, Sackville, Newcastle, Fredericton, Charlottetown, Summerside, Lace Bay, Annapolis, Spring Hill, Sydney, Meissner, Glasgow, Antigonish, Windsor, Truro, Gander, Bonavista, St. John's, Swinner, Bacota, Bass, and Mister. I've been everywhere, man. I've been everywhere, man. Cross the desert, spare man. I breathe the mountains air, man. But there's just one place I haven't been. Tramp on the gas and roller, man. Soon.

0: Yeah, clap, clap, clap. That's Stomp and Tom Connors live at the Horseshoe Tavern in Toronto, Queen Street West. Still there, still a great bar. Cavernous, but very handy if you're downtown. And Queen Street's got some great record stores, used record stores. It's on the edge of that, what's that cool, Kensington? Yeah, really interesting area. It's always packed with people, and it's a great part of T.O. So yeah, I've been everywhere. I mean, what a song. That I'd be terrified to sing that song live. I wouldn't be able to do it because, yeah, I mean, look at all the lyrics. You have to memorize all that. I mean, Stompin' Tom Connors was amazing. He had, I think, a repertoire of like 4,000 songs in his head, you know, covers and originals. So quite amazing to have that kind of memory retention, you know. I'm working actually on a song, a version of that song for BC. So don't copy me, anybody out there, songwriters. I'm going to do it. And I mean, you can do it. We'll see who does it best. Yeah, great song. And it was written by, I thought it was Hank Snow wrote that, but it's Jeff Mack. And there's that line, I'm going to win a muckamack. Anyway, Jeff Mack, an Aussie, Australian. So I don't know if he originally wrote that song with with Australian place names, which would be super cool, or he adapted it to the American audience. And of course, a lot of singers have covered that song in their own fashion, like Stompin' Tom Connors and Johnny Cash and Hank Snow, and I'm sure others. But yeah, a challenge to do that song just because of the amount of words in there. Yeah, anyway, Stompin' Tom Connors. Okay, so next up, we're going to hear Ash Cross Stampede by Alan Moberg, and we'll get back to you and talk about it in a bit.
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3: 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I came by last Saturday to help out, and I have, you meet all kinds of interesting people, and there's an amazing selection of records. They've all been donated by people on the island. I know there's a lot of people on this island. There's a lot of, seniors who probably have boxes of records from the 60s. Please bring them down to the station, and the sale of these records help to support the ongoing expenses of running this radio station for your pleasure. And so come on and check it out. I've found some great albums here, for sure. Before the break, those public service things, we heard Ash Cross Stampede by Salt Spring's own Saltwater Cowboy, Alan Moberg. Great song. And we were up in Ashcroft. Did I say arms? Anyway, Ashcroft Stampede. We were up in Ashcroft last week, and it's a great little town. It's a real beautiful little town off of the highway. You gotta kind of drive down to the Thompson River there, and it's got a real old kind of Old West vibe, and it's got an amazing little park there with an old caboose and really interesting displays on the history of the place, the history of the Chinese and the agriculture there. It's such a beautiful country. It's so different than the coast. I love getting up there, the worst part of the drive is going through the Fraser Valley, and it's just green and horrible traffic. And then you start going up the Fraser Canyon, and then you hit the dry country about Lytton. And from then on, it's a magical place for me. I go on Highway 1. Not a lot of cars on Highway 1. They kind of like the Coquihalla instead, which is just fine because I like to take my time. I like to go at 60K in the slow lane and just take in the amazing scenery there, the sagebrush and the sage covered hills. And it's just, got different kind of vibe, different colors, the gray greens and red ochres. Yeah, it's just fantastic country. I love it. And we visit my son and his partner up in Kamloops, and we visit our cousin in Lytton. Lytton is rebuilding. You would not recognize the place from what it was. I've known that town for decades and hung out there and partied there and worked there. And it's in a new phase now. It's burned down a few times and may burn down again, God willing not. But it's a resilient place. The thing about Lytton is the place will always be there. The place. And the place is very important. It's where Shenkleep Coyote came down from the heavens. Built this sort of weird spaceship out of a basket or something. There's all kinds of different stories about it. And he ascended up into the heavens where he sought knowledge from the spider people who gifted him with all the knowledge that the Intlakatma people needed to survive. And so he after he stayed up there and visited for a while, he returned down to Earth. They let him down in this space basket, and he landed in Lytton. And ever since then, it's been known as the center of the world. It's like a Jerusalem up there. For those who know the story. Anyway, I'm going to play some more music, including a song I wrote and released, must have been 10 years ago, on a record I put out called Anvil Island. And I recorded it in Vancouver at Little Red Studios. It was produced by Felix Fung. Some of you might know Felix. He's been up here a few times at the library. They have this recording program where you can go in there and record your song with a professional producer of Felix caliber. And he's a very gifted, capable producer of music, as well as a fine musician himself. So this song is coming up. It's from that record, and it's called Painless Love. And I hope you like it.

Yeah, that's nice. That's some tasty playing. That's the Hotfoot Boogie Dance by Wilf Carter, another great Canadian country artist. And yeah, Wilf. A lot of tasty playing on that. I wish I could play fiddle like that. I've been trying to learn fiddle for the last few years, and it is a learning curve, I'll tell you. Good thing, you know, one thing about fiddle playing, practice where no one can hear you. Before that, we heard Ghost Town by Aaron Berland out of Saskatoon, a beautiful, evocative song. And when I was a teenager, I was really into ghost towns in British Columbia. And every weekend, I would hop into my little Datsun Mazda 510 and with some friends, and we'd go up and visit some of the ghost towns in the Similkameen Valley and Okanagan and various areas, and you know, old mining towns that flourished for a short time and then disappeared. One of the most famous ones was Granite Creek, just outside of Princeton, about 10 miles up the Tuolumne River out of Princeton, and it flourished in the 1880s, and I think it was the third largest city in British Columbia, you know, during its short-lived gold rush. But the town kind of hung in there for a long time, and it's still there, and it has a great pub called the Cold Stream. I think it's the Cold Stream. No, I don't know. Anyway, it's the Colmont Hotel. I'm confusing it with the Cold Stream Hotel in Merritt. Anyway, the Colmont Hotel in Granite Creek is a classic Old West pub, bar, tavern with swinging doors. It's really great. So if you're up there, I encourage you to check it out. And then, you know, Colmont is a little town. It's still kind of there, kind of a little, you know, retirement community centered around the pub. And Granite Creek is just about, you know, a few hundred meters past it. And you can still see the remains of the old buildings. And last time I was up there, there were still some of the old cabins and stuff still standing, the old F.P. Cook store. And the old cemetery's there. It's up on a hill. It's a real boot hill, Old West kind of graveyard. Very cool. And yeah, before Aaron Berland, we heard my song, Painless Love, off my record, Anvil Island. And I'm actually working on a new record now, recording it here on Salt Spring Island with the Great Hound in the den up on the hill above Ganges. And we're just in the mixing stage, so that might be out sooner than later. I hope so. I'm not really a recording artist. I kind of like live performance. So studio's a whole different ball game, but I'm pretty happy with how it's turning out. So up next, we're going to hear some Quebecois country music. We'll start off with the Quebec Redneck Bluegrass Project, one of my favorite little groups from that area, followed by Filles de téléphone by Les Herbes Babies. Écoutez, s'il vous plaît.

I guess the piano player wanted to keep playing. Anyway, nice, great song. I love Les Bébés, and it's Fille de Téléphone. I think that's telephone cord. I don't know. Mon français, pas de great. But anyway. Je l'aime. Je l'aime Les Bébés. So, and before that, we heard Quebec Redneck Bluegrass Project, and the song, you know, sort of a self-titled song. We are the Quebec Redneck Bluegrass Project. And that's a great band. They have lots of really interesting CDs out there. I urge you to go check them out, because Quebec has a lot of good music, and I'm going to hopefully bring more of that to you. You know, I got to search out all the digital formats. You know, I'm sort of a vinyl guy, so my collection is all vinyl, and here I got to kind of search. Anyway, I hope you enjoyed the show. Thank you for tuning in, and I'd just like to leave you with this last one by Tim Huss, Hamilton Steel. I guess you know, I guess the U.S.-owned company in Hamilton, one of the steel plants, is causing us a lot of grief, reneging on agreements. So we got to get tough with them, as usual. You know, the Americans think we're Americans, but we're not. We're Canadians. So Hamilton will hang in there, and so will we, and everything's going to be great. Talk to you next week.

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Well, hello, folks. Welcome to another edition of Back Porch Bluegrass. I'm your host, Paul Trendwith, and I've got what I think is a pretty interesting show lined up for you, all sorts of people on it. That opening tune was one appropriately called Back Porch Bluegrass, and we recorded that in Sydney in 1976. Colleen Trendwith on fiddle, of course, myself on banjo, Colin Watson on guitar, and Alan James on bass. And Back Porch Bluegrass turned out to be a great name for a radio show and also a jam session that we have every month. So I hope you enjoyed that tune. We're going to hear from a band called Newtown now. They're a sort of youngish band. They look to be in their early 20s to late 20s, and they play some pretty nice music. Katie Penn Williams on fiddle and vocals, J.R. Williams on banjo, guitar and vocals, C.J. Kane on guitar, James Key on mandolin and vocals, and Terry Poirier on bass and vocals. And the song I've selected is one called Flora, the Lily of the West. Let's hear from Newtown right now.

0: Oh, great story song. In fact, bluegrass is full of story songs, and I'm going to play one for you now. This is a classic of bluegrass music, and it was recorded by Wasson and McCall at the Bean Blossom Festival, that celebrating 100 years. If Bill Monroe had lived to 100 years old, this was done on his 100th birthday, so to speak. That's a whole other story. But the song is Molly and Ten Brooks, and most people who follow bluegrass music are familiar with the song, but not necessarily the background. And I'll just read out what it says about it. A true folk song, this piece by an unknown musician was composed shortly after the lengthy match race that was run in Louisville, Kentucky on July the 4th, 1878. Pitting the famous California-based racehorse Miss Molly McCarthy against Kentucky thoroughbred favourite Ten Brook. Numerous versions were later collected by folklorists from many oral sources, and recordings by both country and blues artists preceded Bill Monroe's first recordings of the song in 1946 and 1947. Monroe's 1947 Columbia version, which featured Earl Scruggs with his commanding banjo lead-in and breaks, became a bluegrass standard after it was finally released in 1949. However, the Stanley Brothers cover of the same song, with slightly different lyrics, was released by Columbia in 1948. Monroe did not approve of Columbia's signing of the Stanley Brothers and was further angered when their Molly and Ten Brooks was released before his own. As you can well imagine, he'd be seriously annoyed. These issues soon led to Monroe's departure from Columbia and the beginning of his long association with Decca and then MCA Records. So here's Wasson and McCall, who were part of J.D. Crowe's band for a long time, and with J.D. Crowe playing banjo, Matt Despain on resonating guitar, Carl Perkins on bass, Ron Stewart on fiddle, doing this classic song Molly and Ten Brooks, and I have to say, it's a fine version. See what you think about it.
1: Here's you one more. This is a Bill Monroe song here that the Bluegrass Album Band recorded this several years ago. And we'll get Ronnie to help us on. It's called The Molly and Ten Brook.

0: Thank you very much. Good night.
1: That is a fine version of that song, believe. Oh boy, I've heard a few, and that is a really great version. And I hope you enjoyed the story. Old Tim Brooks got to win the race, and Molly just couldn't take it all and died, and they took her away in a coffin. That's terrible. I read a lot of Dick Francis books. He's an English author and was a jockey and then turned into a hugely successful author. Most of his books were written about horse racing and side issues about horse racing. Fascinating books and really great stories and easy reads and just good. There's about 40 of them, and I've sort of got them all, and I read them, and so I'm much more interested in the horse racing than I used to be. Oh, that's a good song. I always have loved just the fiddle and the banjo tunes. Flat and Scruggs did them in their Carnegie Hall concerts and Vanderbilt concerts, and I always enjoyed it when just myself on banjo and Colleen Trenwith on fiddle played one of the fiddle and banjo numbers. One we got was from the album Mountain Music Bluegrass Style, and this is Chubby Antony and Don Stover playing a tune called Cricket on the Hearth. Now, I suspect that that's an insect, a little flying insect that's landed on the hearth in front of the fire rather than the game of cricket being played on the hearth. But you can judge for yourself. Just the fiddle and the five-string banjo.
2: Here's an old-time number. I guess it's the granddaddy of all of them. It's a fiddle and banjo tune called Cricket on the Hearth.

A little bit of messing around at the end there by Don Stover, I think, played with a lot of sense of humour, and I really appreciate that. I hope you did too. I'd like to play you a track from another live recording. We're getting into some live recordings today. That's a bit of a trick. From the band Hot Rise, and it's called So Long of a Journey, and it's a live recording that was released a few years after the band recorded it. And Hot Rise was, of course, Pete Wernick on banjo, Tim O'Brien on mandolin and fiddle sometimes, Nick Forster on bass, and Charles Sawtell on guitar. And it was released after Charles Sawtell died far too young. And like many tapes of live concerts, you know, they sort of sit around for a while until someone does something with them. And that's so this one. And the song I've selected is, let me find it here. It's a great big heap of notes there. And it's one called Climbing Up a Mountain. This is Hot Rise.

Well, the audience enjoyed that too, didn't they? That was Hot Rise. We're climbing up a mountain. You're listening to Back Porch Polygraphs. I'm your host, Paul Trenwith, and this show comes to you from Free FM 89.0, independent community media. Hamilton, New Zealand is where we're based, and I'm playing you tracks from my CD and LP collection that has accumulated since the 1960s, really, and I've got lots of LPs and lots of CDs lining my shelves at home, and I pluck a few of them off every time I have to do a show every week, and try and find things that I think you might like. So I hope you're enjoying my selections for this show. This show is sponsored by Shearer's Music Works, and I'm delighted that they sponsor Back Porch Bluegrass. I bought my first banjo from them way back in 1965, a little Framus five-string banjo, European-made, and I started learning some rolls on that until I got a Gibson RB100, which I still have in my possession and love playing it. It's like an old friend to me. What am I saying? Shearer's Music Works are a great sponsor. Go and see them when you're in Hamilton and they'll help you out. They'd love you to buy a new Martin guitar, but even if you just take away a packet of strings and a new strap for your guitar, they'd be delighted, and tell them that you heard about them on Back Porch Bluegrass. Let's get on with the show, Paul. I've had the good fortune to visit California a few times, particularly to go to the Grass Valley Festival in June, which ranges from freezing cold weather to super hot weather. And way back in 2017 was the last time I went, and we had the freezing weather and we had the boiling hot weather, and I got to see bluegrass style Matt and George and their Pleasant Valley Boys, and I really enjoyed their show. Sort of a nice old-timey approach to bluegrass music. George Goodell on banjo, Matt Dudman on the mandolin, and they do most of the singing. Jenny Lynn on guitar, tenor vocals she does, and she plays her guitar with a thumb pick, which I love because I like doing it that way too, just in the old style. And Mark Eagleton on bass, Jim Allison on fiddle, and they had a special guest in on this LP called Ed Neff on fiddle. I'm sure you've heard of him. And they did some great music. I'm going to play you a tune from their album, which is called Bluegrass Style, and it's called Muddy Water. Matt and George and their Pleasant Valley Boys.

Oh, Matt and George and their Pleasant Valley Boys with a bit of old-time bluegrass there. And while we're using the term old, I'll play you something from the Nashville Bluegrass Band. They lost their lead singer and guitarist, or harmony singer, Pat Enright, just recently, and we had a special show on him just a few shows ago. But I'll play this tune. It's one called Old Devil's Dream. Nashville Bluegrass Band.

they're a good band. Lovely rhythm section there. They just drive along beautifully, the Nashville Bluegrass Band. Well, I'm going to play you from an LP now, and I need to preface this with where I got this LP from. I have a good friend, Wayne Sinclair, who is an artist, and he likes country and bluegrass music, and he has a big studio. He paints beautiful pictures, and almost always in oils, and he accompanies his painting sessions, which last a long time, start early in the morning and go on for ages, with a bit of bluegrass music. And he had some albums that he was shifting along and making room for others, and he offered them to me. And he had some Johnson Mountain Boys albums, which I didn't have in my collection, so I was delighted to get them. But one thing about Wayne and his albums that he used in the studio is there's a fair bit of oil paint around, and sometimes when he was changing the record, he got a bit of paint on the album, and you hear a bit of noise sometimes. I've had my best go at cleaning the album, but if you hear the odd it's the paint from the painter's fingers as he changed the album. But that's all by the by. I'm going to play two tracks from this album by the Johnson Mountain Boys, put out in 1988. It's called Requests, and the first one is a old Earl Taylor song that was new to the band, but they requested it, listened to it, and thought we could do that, and they did. And then one, Standing in the Need of Prayer, a black spiritual that they did on their gospel shows for a long time. And the band is Dudley Connell on guitar and vocals, David McLaughlin on mandolin and vocals, Eddie Stubbs fiddle, and they're always the bass vocal, beautiful voice, Tom Adams on banjo, Marshall Wilborn on bass and vocals. And this is what they sound like, the Johnson Mountain Boys.

Oh, that's a great arrangement of that song, and I love Tom Adams' banjo there. Good vocalist, good beat to the band, and I love the way he plays banjo. I hope you did too. That was the Johnson Mountain Boys, and just a little trace of the paint on the track, which I hope didn't disturb your listening to it. Here's the Kentucky Bluebells from their album Blooms. Came out 2015, and I've picked an appropriate song, My Old Kentucky Home. It's not one that they wrote, it's one that Stephen Foster wrote a long time ago. And the Bluebells are fine-looking bunch of young women, Chloe Blaine on banjo and the lead vocal on this tune, Amelia John on bass, Andrea Brooke on guitar, and Ellie Ruth on fiddle. They all get to do a little bit of singing, and they sound like this.

I've been fortunate enough to have been able to visit a couple of the mountain grass festivals in Australia, in Victoria, beautiful state, and some set in the mountains. I think it's in the town of Bright now, but it was in Harrietville when I saw Chris Henry and the Hardcore Grass, and thoroughly enjoyed watching them play. Mike Garris was on guitar, Chris Henry was on mandolin, Karina Rose Logston Stevens was on fiddle and vocal and a big smile, and Beth Lawrence was on bass and vocals, and they did a great job on this album. And I'm going to play a track just like watching them play, really. It's one called A Million Miles, and it sounds like this.

He's a great singer and great mandolin player too, very reminiscent of Bill Monroe's playing, quite aggressive in many ways, very emotional playing. You're listening to Back Porch Bluegrass, and I'm your host, Paul Trenwith, playing you the music that I love from my shelves, which is lined with CDs, and I've got lots of music there still to be played. I'd like to say hi to all the people listening on access radio stations throughout New Zealand. This show goes to about 10 different stations at different times of the day and night, so give me a wave if you're listening, right? Oh, I see that end. That's good. We also do a trade with Canada, and it's played on some access radio stations there, and we get some of your programs in exchange. And I'm delighted to be aired in Canada and Bluegrass Planet Radio in the USA, and the Southern Branch Bluegrass and Gospel Show also in the USA. 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And I appreciate every one of you who tunes in and listens, and I hope you're finding the music and my take on the music from down here in Hamilton, New Zealand, interesting. We had a visit many, many years ago from a man called Tony Ellis, fine banjo player.

and a fiddle player, stayed at our house with his lovely wife, and we played some music, did a concert in Hamilton. Son Bill also stayed, and fine guitarist. And Tony writes some unique tunes, and there's one tune he played on fiddle, despite the fact that he's really a banjo player. He plays great fiddle, and it's a very melancholy tune that I found really suited Dobro nicely. And it's a tune called One Rose, and it sounds like this. Tony Ellis.

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Let's hear from Matt and George and their Pleasant Valley Boys with Plenty of Everything But You.

Oh, they got a great approach to the music. I love their sort of old-timey feel and very honest approach to the music. Oh, we've just about come to the end of Back Porch Bluegrass for another session. I hope you've really enjoyed it. And just recently we lost Dolly Parton, and one of the country's treasures, one of the world's treasures for country music and for bluegrass music. And this is from her bluegrass album, Little Sparrow, and it's a song in the suite, By and By, and I think it's appropriate that we finish up on that one. Thanks for tuning in. Tune in again next week too. See you. Bye.

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1: 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I'm Dan Miller. Not neither artificial nor feeling terribly intelligent at this ungodly hour, but welcome to Island Interlude for Morna Dagar. Moon's Day, as my ancestors used to call it. We call it Monday, these parts, October the 12th, a Thanksgiving Day, as a matter of fact. Thank you very much for listening. So next hour, we'll be exploring music that I can find on the Cheer FM hard drive from musicians around the Salish Sea, but you have to be an islander, and we're going to start out on Salt Spring with Harry Warner.

going back to the turn of the century there, 1999, with Salt Spring's Susan Cogan and Birth Pains. Next up, Staying on the Islands,

That was Salt Spring Island's Yale Wand with Dead Bird. We're going to stay on Salt Spring now with Rising Tide. Some new music from them. The number's called Enough. Jira Fans.

much rising tide. Dan Miller with you. Thanks very much for listening to Gulf Islands Community Radio. Okay, we're going to jump on the ferry now over to Pender Island with Lauren Mann.

Brick and Stone by Harry Manx. Also from Salt Spring Island, here come the Barty Brothers with Buck Blue Ramble.

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1: From Victoria on Vancouver Island, we're hearing some new music from Andy Woods right there with the Millennial Song. Dan Miller with you. Thanks very much for listening to Gulf Islands Community Radio. And this is Island Interlude for Monday, October the 12th, in which we have a listen to all the music that we have in our collection here at the station that originates from musicians that live on islands round about here on the Salish Sea. Thank you very much for tuning in this morning, or perhaps you're listening this afternoon, and at which point it's supposed to be glorious, according to Environment Canada, although I heard earlier on the CBC, Vancouver was under clouds this morning. I saw the whole Milky Way galaxy overhead. It's absolutely fabulous when I got up at 4 this morning. And it's supposed to remain clear today, highs of 14, so definitely cooling down. And it was chilly this morning. It's actually freezing up in Cowichan right now, according to Environment Canada. But we're getting into a mix of sun and clouds over the next couple of days, starting tomorrow, with a slight chance of showers on Wednesday with a high of 14. Then things kind of warm up again. And get moisture as we head into the weekend with highs again on Friday of 19 degrees. Very strange weather these days, I dare say. With Friday night, a chance of showers and a good chance of showers through the weekend. So perhaps it's a good time to drop down to the Cheer FM record shop on Saturday from 11 till 3 and say hi to the whole crew. And of course, being a community radio station, we're being very interested in the both the municipal and the provincial elections that are taking the province by storm here in BC. And our own Damien Inwood has been covering a lot of the municipal level elections, which include Islands Trust and LCC and so on. It gets rather confusing, all these levels of local government for islanders, but hopefully we can help you sort it all out. I've been covering as much as I can of the provincial elections and candidates for Saanich North and the Islands. I've now reached all four candidates, and so we've already heard from BC Green Party leader Emily Lowen, who's running in our riding, and BC NDP Kala Bryson, who was late on the bandwagon, but happily she made the nomination deadline last weekend. So we were able to speak to her. She got in under the wire there. And of course, then we also spoke to Centre BC's Dr. Richard Smith, who's running in our riding as well. And happy to report, we'll be speaking with the BC Conservative candidate, Ryan Windsor, tomorrow morning. So looking forward to that as we round out our complete slate here during morning tide of the provincial candidates for Saanich North in the islands, which is now, a mere 2 weeks away. I guess we want to get through the municipal elections first before we figuratively burn DBDB at the stake. I'm not actually optimistic about his chances on winning. What can I say? Not for my own distaste or anything. I mean, I have my opinions, but just looking at the polls and with my ear to the ground, one wonders if calling this election was really a good idea. Anyway, let's get back to the music, shall we? I did, during these interviews, ask all our candidates what I consider to be the most important question of all, and I've managed to put that together and tag it together before we get back to the music right after this brief break.
2: 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We wouldn't have been able to do this without them.
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1: 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I'm Dan Miller. I asked all our local candidates for Saanich North and the Gulf Islands in the upcoming provincial election one key question. What is their message to future generations? Here is how they answered. First, BC Green Party leader and local candidate, Emily Lowen.
5: To future generations, you know, I envision a world that, you know, is better than it currently is. And right now we live in a time when many feel unable or are unwilling to envision that better world, from climate to social care to healthcare, and to be doing the long-term work that is actually going to bring about transformative change.
1: Next, Centre BC candidate, Dr. Richard Smith.
6: Well, I have five daughters, so I'm accountable to them for one thing. And four grandchildren. So that's what I think about when I think about a lot of these issues. I would hope we could say that we've put our heads together and come up with solutions that guarantee a better future for them, both economically and environmentally. And I think that's the duty of any MLA, is to try to secure a better future for our kids and our grandkids.
1: And now, BC NDP candidate for Saanich North and the Gulf Islands, Kala Bryson.
7: I think my message to future generations, as somebody who's running in this election, is that young people's voices matter. You know, we live in a representative democracy. I'm really excited to be, me and Emily are both running in this riding and having two people in their 20s on a ballot. I hope that that's something that future generations can see and can know that it's not just a possibility, but it's something it's good. It's a fantastic development. And I hope that they can, advocate as strongly and as vigorously as they can, because that's how we make a strong BC. That's how we ensure that this stays BC continues to be a place where people thrive and grow for generations to come.
1: And finally, BC Conservative candidate, Ryan Windsor.
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Salt Spring Island's John Gogo right there, singing about the old Vancouver Island Railroad, if I'm not mistaken. I hear some folks actually want to try and get that railroad up and running again these days. Okay. Here's another Salt Springer, Daryl Chonka with Luckiest Star.

Thanks for listening to Gulf Islands Community Radio. I'm Dan Miller, and we're hearing the sounds of Daryl Chonka. Here's some new music from another Salt Spring Islander, Fairy Tale Eyes by Cassie Stack Trio.

Kathy's Tack Trio. Okay, we're going to hear another number from Pender Island Florin Man. This is a special request. Green Party candidate Emily Lowen called Way to the World.

0: Gotta love those harmonies. Holy smokes. There's a jumpy little number for Thanksgiving for you by Salt Spring Islands, Salt Lick, going up the mountain. Hallelujah. Dan Miller here. Thanks for tuning in and stick with us. We are about to broaden our musical horizons right after this.
1: Hard to believe, but we've been on the air for 1 year as of September the 19th. And to celebrate, we are putting everything half price at the record shop. Well, except for any individual item that's priced more than $15. But everything else, and that is about 95% of our stock, is on for half price. That's the way we celebrate. So join us every Saturday between 11 and 3, because who knows how long this sale is going to last.

It's a multi-island cooperative venture with Penders Brad Pervadoros, Vancouver Island's Neil Golden, and Greg Joy to take us out.

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Yes, and a very good morning to you from me, Damien Inwood, coming to you live from our studios at Sims. And I have a special guest with me today. It's my puppy, Arrow. She's a very sweet young girl. She's a lovely golden retriever spaniel cross, and she's only 8 months old. So if you hear the odd noise in the studio, that's because Arrow is doing her thing here, but she's being very good at the moment. She's chewing on a marrow bone, and hopefully she will be nice and quiet and won't interrupt the show. Well, we better get the coffee on, hadn't we, as we do at this time of the day.

Yeah, it's kind of a strange day out there today. I was driving in sunshine, but there's some big black clouds, and we had a bit of rain overnight, so not quite sure exactly what the weatherman has in store for us today. But yeah, we'll see, and we'll get to the weather shortly. But before we do that, it is, of course, a holiday weekend coming up, and we will all be celebrating Thanksgiving, I'm sure, as best we can. And let's have some music that just to get us in the mood. Let's hear Celebration by Kool and the Gang, and then Bob Marley with the Soul Shakedown Party here on Cheer FM, which, as you know, is the voice of the Gulf Islands.

Yeah, indeed. The weatherman says it's going to rain, but I'm not convinced. I never am, am I? Yeah, they're talking about 40% possibility of precipitation this afternoon, and going into this evening, a chance of a shower, etc., etc. And then again tomorrow, actually overnight really, from 2 a.m. on, they're saying there's a chance again of a shower. Cloudy with showers from 4 a.m. on, and then more showers into the morning, and then it starts to brighten up. So, yeah, believe it if you will. I'm not sure, because the possibility of precipitation is pretty low, so it may not materialize. Anyway, after about 2 o'clock tomorrow, it's going to get clear, sunny weather again and stay that way for Sunday too. So it's looking like a great weekend for us. Monday is also clear blue skies, highs of 14. It is cooling down a bit. And Tuesday, they're talking about some rain, possibly 1 to 3 millimeters on Tuesday. And then we get back to the sunshine again. So really, not too bad stretch of weather coming our way. Maybe just a little bit of dampness, but anyway, yeah, it's all good. So we're going to hope for the rain, because I like a bit of rain now and again, being from the UK. You know, we're used to pretty rainy weather in England, so let's listen to a couple of songs about the rain. Bruce Hornsby and The Range, Mandolin Rain. I'm not sure what that means. And then Adam Torres is going to sing about Morning Rain. And we might get some, who knows? But if we don't, well, we won't worry about that either, will we? Because it's Friday, and it's a long weekend coming. So, yep, let's have some fun.

Yep, a ferry whistle means it's time for our ferry report, and I'm pleased to say that everything looks pretty good, actually. The Vesuvius ferry is just in the process of loading. It came in at 9:15 from Crofton, which is earlier than usual. It didn't seem to have a lot of vehicles on it, but it had two enormous cement mixers that were the first things to come off, and I'm not sure if it's to do with the amount of weight they can have on those vessels, but didn't appear to be full anyway. But it's loading now, so that means it's good news for the 9:35 sailing. I'm sure it'll be on time. It might even be a little bit early. Who knows? And there's a little bit of traffic up the road, but not much, so everybody's going to get on. So that's good. Down at Fulford, things are looking pretty copacetic. The ferry hasn't arrived yet for the 9:50 sailing, and the lot is full, of course. And I saw the flagman going up the road a few minutes ago, which usually indicates that there's traffic on the hill. So, yep, we'll keep an eye on that. But things seem to be running smoothly. Of course, it's going to be a very busy weekend on the ferries, with it being Thanksgiving weekend, so plan ahead and give yourself plenty of time. At the moment, all the sailings from Victoria have room on them to Sawasen. There is a one sailing wait at the other end coming back this way, but after that, there is still room on some of the other sailings. So it doesn't look too bad at this point, but it'll probably get worse as the weekend goes on. So anyhow, that's your ferry report today. So I couldn't find any ferry music, so I'm going to play Brian Ferry. Yes, and Roxy Music. So let's have a listen to a couple of songs from them. Pajamarama, one of my favorites from the old days. And Sign of the Times, a couple of Brian Ferry songs on Cheer FM, the voice of the Gulf Islands.

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3: 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At Windsor Plywood, we help every project succeed. Yes, indeed, and thanks so much to Windsor Plywood for being our morning show sponsor. 5 days a week from 9 to 11, they do Monday to Friday, and we're very grateful for that. Okay, let's do our wacky news report today. Just it's nice to take your mind off some of the more miserable news that we have every day, if you pay attention to that. And excuse the noise in the background, that's my dog who's chewing on a bone. This is the kind of thing we have at community radio here. Let's have a read here. Alabama wastewater workers found an old class ring while clearing a sewer clog and were able to return the ring to its owner, who hadn't seen it for decades. Junior Reiner, an operator at Sheffield Wastewater Plant, said his crew brought him the Burrell Slater High School class of 1965 ring after finding it while clearing a clogged sewer main in the city. Reiner discovered that the school for black students closed at integration in Florence, Alabama in 1969, and he was able to find a Facebook group of alumni and posted about the ring, which bore the initials OJM. A few months went by without any news, and then Reiner's son-in-law joined in the search. He found a photo of some Burrell Slater graduates online, with one man identified as Oscar James Meredith. The son-in-law's father, who serves on the city council, was able to help the men track down Meredith's daughter, April Meredith Moore. Moore asked her father, who is now 79, whether he had ever lost a class ring. He revealed that he had given the ring to his high school sweetheart, Anna, who later became his wife, and Moore's mother. He said Anna, who died a few years ago, told him she'd lost the ring a few years before the couple married. So Reiner determined that the sewer where the ring had been found was right across the street from Anna's childhood home, meaning it had likely been dropped down the sink at some point. Reiner was able to meet with Meredith and hand over the ring, which still fits on his finger. Meredith said the ring brought back happy memories of school and his relationship with Anna. He said it will have a new home in a display case in his house. What a happy ending. Isn't that nice? All right, so let's have a look and see whether we can play anything that's appropriate to that. Well, we'll play This Diamond Ring by Gary Lewis and the Playboys. This one wasn't a diamond ring, but it was a ring. And then we'll listen to Art Carney with the Song of the Sewer here on Cheer FM.

I work in the sewer, it's a very hard job. You know they won't hire just any old slob. You don't have to wear a tie or a coat. You just have to know how to float. We

I work down a manhole with a guy named Bruce, and we are in charge of all the refuse. He lets me go first while he holds the lid. I'm telling you, sheesh, what a sweet kid.

Billy Baba, Dooley Baba, my father, he worked in a sewer uptown. I followed his footsteps and worked my way down. That's how I began in this here industry. I just sort of fell into it. Lucky me. Ooh.

Yeah, a little bit of sewer music there. The Song of the Sewer by Art Carney. That was a good one, wasn't it? Okay, let's do This Day on Salt Spring, and this is an interesting story going back to October the 9th, 1974, coming to you, of course, courtesy of the Salt Spring Archives and also the Driftwood newspaper, because they have many past issues of the Driftwood, and I'd like to go through them to find out what was happening back in the day. So this story is one that we would shiver at today, given the, what should I say, relationship we have with our neighbours south of the border. So it says, the headline is, Park Project is Shelved for Good. An international park proposal has been shelved by the International Joint Commission. When the commission suggested a park to take in the Canadian Gulf Islands and the American San Juan Islands, with administrative headquarters at Point Roberts, there was no roar of approval from the islands. The commission, which is concerned essentially with the arbitration of water rights between the two countries, had been debating the supply of water to the small American colony hanging from British Columbia's shores. The proposal offered would supply to the area in exchange for its function as headquarters of the park. Gulf Islanders were fearful of losing their identity and property rights to an international administration with only distant representation. When the Driftwood invited readers to cast a ballot on the proposal, only two in more than 700 supported the plan. And the newspaper sent those views off to Ottawa and to Washington, D.C., and the proposal was shelved. So there, just imagine if we were in an international park with our neighbours to the south. I guess that would be okay, actually, because those guys from Orcas Island come over, and we seem to have good relationships with them, but it's just, I guess, the thought of somebody south of the border controlling our interests that we certainly wouldn't want that, would we? Not at this time, anyway. So there we go. All right, going to play a couple of park-type songs. Ichiku Park by the Small Faces, and Another Park, Another Sunday by the Doobie Brothers. And just a reminder, you're listening to Coffee Break with me, Damien Inwood, coming to you live from our studio at Sims. You might have heard a little bit of noise from the pup just now. She's finished her her marrow bone and is looking around for other things to either eat, chew, or to entertain herself with. So you might hear a little bit of noise from her. But anyway, it's all good. We welcome guests to our studio, and this is a canine guest, so there we are. All right, so let's listen to Ichiku Park and Another Park, Another Sunday on Cheer FM, which, as you know, is the voice of the Gulf Islands.

Yes, the Doobie Brothers with Another Park, Another Sunday. And we're just going to preview one of the shows that's happening this weekend. Tomorrow night at the Legion is a band called Drama Queen. And Drama Queen, the drummer of Drama Queen, Ben Frey, is also one of our friendly Wave DJs who does a show for us. And he's a longtime supporter who has also actually designed our logo, our current logo for Cheer FM. So, yeah. Anyway, Drama Queen is a sort of electronica band based on Salt Spring Island, and they have released a CD last year. We're going to play some tracks from it. My dog, you can hear in the background, is having a bit of a whine, but it's nothing to do with Drama Queen because they're an excellent band, so I'm going to play a threefer of them, and we'll get the doggy to calm down while we're playing that. So we're going to listen to Paint My Eyes, Perfect Stranger, and The Death of a Romantic, which is the title of their album, here on Cheer FM. So listen to some local music from Salt Spring Island with Drama Queen.

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2: 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At Windsor Plywood, we help every project succeed. Yes, indeed, and thanks so much to Windsor Plywood for being our morning show sponsor. All right, let's do this day in music. October the 9th, 1985, marking what would have been John Lennon's 45th birthday, Yoko Ono formally opened the 3.5-acre garden at the Strawberry Fields site in New York's Central Park. Now, the area was planted with trees, shrubs, and flowers, and they were gathered from across the world with a $1 million donation from Yoko Ono. And I don't know if you've been there. I've been there a couple of times, and it's a lovely spot. There's a mosaic sort of set in the ground with the word Imagine in it. And people from all over the world gather there, and they play Beatles songs on their guitars or just sing. It's really quite lovely. Anyway, next time you're in NYC, head to Strawberry Fields, that little corner of Central Park, and check it out. So we're going to play Strawberry Fields Forever, which was one of Lennon's compositions, of course, with the Beatles. And then we'll play Imagine.

Yeah, of course, that's John Lennon with Imagine. All right, let's do This Day in History, and we're going to go back to October the 9th, 1973. Elvis Presley and his wife Priscilla divorced after 6 years of marriage. Priscilla was awarded property, $725,000 cash, and $4,200 a month support. Elvis first met 14-year-old Priscilla when he was 24 years old at a party at his rented villa in Bad Nauheim, West Germany, during his military service. The couple married on May 1, 1967, at the Aladdin Hotel in Las Vegas. Their daughter, Lisa Marie Presley, was born on February 1, 1968, exactly 9 months after their wedding. Okay, so let's play a bit of Elvis here. Return to sender. Yeah, and then Marie's the name of his latest flame.

Yeah, that's Elvis with Maurice, the name of his latest flame. And before that, we heard Return to Sender. Okay, let's do what's on today. What's on today on Salt Spring Island? Let's have a look. Oh, yes. Ask Salt Spring at 11 o'clock in the Sims building, in the social justice room, actually, or restorative justice room, I should say, and transition Salt Spring. This week's guests are the provincial election MLA candidates. I think they're all going to be there. So if you want to ask questions about what they're going to do in Ottawa for you, in Victoria, I should say, for you, you should get down there and have a listen to what they have to say. It's going to be an interesting conversation. All right, entertainment today. There's the Scrotum Dialogues, a comedy show with the Geezers at Artspring at 7:30. Karaoke at the Legion from 7:30 with Drew. And Mark Nordine is at Woodley's Kitchen at the Harbour House from 7 to 9. So Mark Nordine has just released a new CD, and it's also, I think, going to be available on vinyl, called Island Life. So we're going to play the title track from that, and then we're going to play another track from it called Amigos and Amigas. So this is Mark Nordine, a Salt Spring Island musician here on Cheer FM, which is the voice of the Gulf Islands.

0: cha-cha-cha.
1: Yeah, that was, of course, Mark Nordin with a couple of tracks from his record, The Island Life, and playing the Tasty Licks on the electric guitar on both those tracks was one Marc LaBerge, who is also used to be a member of Rough and Tumble with Mark Nordin back in the day when they were a bit more active. And yeah, always good to listen to Marc LaBerge on the guitar. So let's have a look at what's we doing next. What's on at the weekend? Okay, let's just check out here. Saturday, Brent Seufert at the Waterfront Country Cafe. I'm not sure if I'm pronouncing that right. The Scrotum Dialogues is on again at Artspring. Drama Queen at the Legion, as we said earlier. The Gunnets, A Night of Outlaw Rock and Roll at, I guess, Moby's, yeah, at 9 o'clock. That's happening. Activities, book launch, Peter Freeman and Mrs. Flukenpucha is at the library program room at 1 o'clock. And, of course, the Saturday market is on again, as usual, at Centennial Park at 9 a.m. It opens, goes till 4 o'clock. On Sunday, it's the Jazz Jam at the Legion from 3 to 6, and the Salt Spring Museum is open. And what time is that at? From 11 a.m. to 3. Yep. So that's at the Farmers Institute. So that's what's going on this weekend on Salt Spring Island. All right, let's do a station ID, and we'll come back with a new release in a minute on Cheer FM.
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1: Yep, and thanks again to Windsor Plywood for being our morning show sponsor. All right, let's have a look at new releases. As you know, we try and play as much new music as we can on Coffee Break. And I scour through the various websites and things, and I get sent all kinds of music to play. But I like to play just music from BC if I can, and the more local the better. So today is a artist called Cels. It's actually spelled C-E-L-S. I'm not sure if that's the right pronunciation. Anyway, she hails from Chilliwack, and she says she's super excited. I've loved music since I was little and could often be found singing for hours on end. Sometimes I was good, sometimes I was a 7-year-old Celine Dion wannabe, which was not so good. I trained in classical voice through high school and into college when I made a hard left turn into dinner theatre singing, everything from 50s rock to the Beatles, classic rock and pop, and also was in a Broadway revue, and she's done a whole bunch of other touring and stuff in her career as a musician. Anyway, she's got a new record out, and I had a listen. It's called Kitty Games, and I thought I'd play it for you. Yeah, it's an interesting song, so let's have a listen on Cheer FM.

Right, yeah, that's Cells with Kiddie Games on Sheer FM. Yep. Okay, you're listening to me, Damien Inwood, on Coffee Break, coming to you live from our studio on Salt Spring Island, and we are on 107.9, 102.1, and on cheer.fm on your digital platforms. You can catch us 24/7. We're around the clock radio station. All right. What was that? Born This Day, English bass guitarist and singer-songwriter John Entwistle from The Who. He had the nickname The Ox and also Thunderfingers. He was well known for his very distinctive bass style. Some people described it as sounding like a jet airplane taking off. But anyway, he, of course, was featured on their initial hit single My Generation with a bass guitar solo, which was unlike anything that anybody had ever heard before. And he was he met Pete Townsend in the second year of school, and the two formed a trad jazz band, the Confederates. And he died on the 27th of June 2002 in room 658 at the Hard Rock Hotel and Casino in Paradise, Nevada. One day before the scheduled first show of The Who's 2002 United States tour. He was only 47 years old, but he'd gone to bed the night before with a lady named Allison Rouse, a local stripper and a groupie, who awoke the next morning to find Entwistle cold and unresponsive. So he died pretty much the way he lived, as a wild rock and roll lifestyle. So we're going to play some John Entwistle. We're going to play Boris the Spider. We'll play My Generation. And just want to see if we have the song he wrote called My Wife, which was quite a famous... No, we don't. So we'll play I Can See for Miles instead, another great Who song. And then we'll come back with another birthday after that here on Cheer FM.

you know, it was John Entwistle singing Boris the Spider. And during that record, I had a look through my own personal collection and found a recording of his singing My Wife. So we'll play that next, and then we'll play My Generation with his bass solo, and then we'll play I Can See for Miles. And that'll round out a four-track John Entwistle celebration.

That was the Who with I Can See for Miles, and apologies if I had my mic open there for a sec. Somebody just came into the studio. But yeah, I'm just about to wrap up my show here on Coffee Break on Cheer FM, and we'll be back again on Monday with more of the good stuff then. And yeah, I'm going to wrap up with Born This Day. Of course, I couldn't really ignore this. Born This Day, as I alluded to earlier when I was talking about the Strawberry Fields segment of Central Park in New York City. Born This Day on the 9th of October 1940 was, of course, John Lennon, who, of course, in 1956 formed the Quarrymen, which evolved into the Beatles, and he gained, of course, international, global fame, really, as a founder and co-lead vocalist and rhythm guitarist of the band. His songwriting partnership with Paul McCartney remains the most successful in history. And the Beatles are the best-selling music act of all time, with estimated sales of 600 million units worldwide. He later cited Strawberry Fields Forever as his finest work, and as a performer, writer, and co-writer, Lennon had 25 number one singles on the Billboard Hot 100. Double Fantasy, his second best-selling non-Beatles album, won the Grammy Award in 1981. Unfortunately, in New York on the 8th of December 1980, he was returning from a recording session, and a gentleman named Mark Chapman shot him twice in the back and twice in the shoulder at close range outside of the Dakota, just across from Central Park. He was rushed to the emergency room of the Roosevelt Hospital, but he was pronounced dead on arrival at 11:15. When he was just 40 years old. And of course, he was just starting a new phase of his career. His album Double Fantasy, and also he'd sort of come out of seclusion where he'd been acting as a house husband to his son, and was just kind of getting back into songwriting. And yeah, it's of course, we don't know what would have happened if it hadn't been for Mark Chapman shooting him dead outside the Dakota. So anyway, we're going to play four Lennon tunes, Watching the Wheels, Jealous Guy, Just Like Starting Over, and Mind Games here on Cheer FM. And I'll see you again on Monday, okay? And we'll look forward to that on Coffee Break. See you later.

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5: Welcome to Check It Out, a show that celebrates and explores libraries, with a spotlight on the libraries in the Southern Gulf Islands. My name is Cecilia Lowe, and I am your host. Salt Spring and the Southern Gulf Islands seem to attract storytellers. My guest today, Brian Day, is a master storyteller who loves to explore and share folk tales and myths from around the world and throughout the ages. He's also an award-winning poet, teacher, and a community volunteer. He's authored 5 books of poetry, including The Making. His poems have appeared in the Malahat Review and a variety of other journals. And Brian is the host of Poetry Open Mic Nights at the Salt Spring Island Public Library. Brian joined me recently for a conversation at the library. Before we begin, a brief advisory. 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
6: Well, thank you for having me, Cecilia.
5: So you live, write, teach, tell stories, and host poetry open mics here on Salt Spring, but you spent your working life, your adult working life, in Toronto. What did you do there?
6: Yeah, when I was living in Toronto, well, I was born and raised in British Columbia in the Fraser Valley, but I spent pretty much my entire adult and working life in Toronto. There I was an elementary teacher, teaching mainly in inner city schools in Toronto, and I did that for 29 years. So that was my working life in Toronto. It was in Toronto that I also began to do storytelling. I did a lot of storytelling in schools with classes and with the school board there. That's also where I began my writing career. And so I did writing during the time I was teaching, and I also took some leaves during the course of my teaching yes. career to focus more on writing and okay. often to complete a book on one of those leaves.
5: Right. So that's interesting. So the storytelling aspect, was that something you started because it was a part of the curriculum then that was being developed and you were part of that, or was that an initiative of yours?
6: Well, it's interesting. I actually was interested in and starting to do some storytelling in the year or two before I started teaching. One of my first jobs with kids was working at a